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1: 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I was trying to get men to buy into the concept. They only need 5 minutes in the restroom, but a caller suggested great ideas in history have come from there.
2: Barack Obama. 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
5: 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It was like, hey, you ain't gonna be talking to my mama like that. So then my wife came on there, because I didn't know she was even watching. She like, that's my mother-in-law, you creep. So I've been wanting to say something to my wife for a long time.
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0: 7. 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
9: Seeing your normal slowdowns out there in the South Valley as well in Fresno. Nothing else to report. This has been your Central Valley traffic update.
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0: 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Hey, thank you so, so much for tapping in with your homegirl, Lexi. It is time for me to step out. But of course, DJ Irv. Yeah, yeah.
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2: I wrote something on Facebook the other day about women, and my mother came and chastised me like, you don't disrespect women. Take it down. And I'm not going to disrespect my mama because I'm scared of her. I went to a different page and came back as a different person. And I was like, listen here, you need to mind your business. Just leave it like that, so I logged back out and came back on myself, right? It was like, hey, you ain't gonna be talking to my mama like that. So then my wife came on there, because I didn't know she was even watching. She like, that's my mother-in-law, you creep. So I've been wanting to say something to my wife for a long time.
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I don't know which came first, rave music or the drugs. I wonder if it was just these non-music f***ers who were, you know, sitting in their house one day and they f***ed around on a Macintosh. 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
1: 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I was trying to get men to buy into the concept they only need 5 minutes in the restroom, but a caller suggested great ideas in history have come from there.
2: Barack Obama, you think he thought about being a president when he was walking around? 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
2: Exactly. 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
11: I wrote something on Facebook the other day about women, and my mother came and chastised me like, you don't disrespect women, take down. 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I went to a different page and came back as a different person. And I was like, listen here, you need to mind your fucking business. 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It was like, hey, you ain't gonna be talking to my mama like that. So then my wife came on there, because I didn't know she was even watching. She like, that's my mother-in-law, you creep. So I've been wanting to say something to my wife for a long time.
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4: I wrote something on Facebook the other day about women, and my mother came and chastised me like, you don't disrespect women, take down. 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And I was like, listen here, you need to mind your business. I didn't want to just leave it like that, so I logged back out and came back on myself, right? It was like, hey, you ain't going to be talking to my mama like that. So then my wife came on there, because I didn't know she was even watching. She like, that's my mother-in-law, you creep. So I've been wanting to say something to my wife for a long time.
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9: 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She like, that's my mother-in-law, you creep. 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
15: you. I'm going to do this just a little bit so we hide this.
16: How does Lyme disease make you feel?
14: It makes me, well, I don't have a lot of friends and I always forget stuff.
16: Rylan is really this magical kid. Since the day he was born, made people's hearts, you know, get bigger and burst. It was right after the pandemic, and I call it falling off a cliff. My son was not who he was 3 days ago. So a lot of OCD, you know, rocking back and forth. From the day our world changed, it took almost 4 years to find out that Rylan actually had Lyme disease. Rylan's resilience is what keeps me strong. He didn't deserve it. No child deserves it. You just have to pursue and pursue and keep pushing and pushing and find the right specialists and never, ever, ever give up on your child.

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0: 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The weekend just around the corner. Can't wait to get there. I'm still in the building with you hanging out. Here's Kendrick Lamar.
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2: 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That thing till your throat gets sore. 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That till your legs can't stand. 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

0: 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I was trying to get men to buy into the concept they only need 5 minutes in the restroom, but a caller suggested great ideas in history have come from there.
1: 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That came from the toilet when he was sitting on the toilet.
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1: 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The founding fathers of the United States. 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
2: I wrote something on Facebook the other day about women, and my mother came and chastised me like, "You don't disrespect women, take down." And I'm not gonna disrespect my mama because I'm scared of her. I went to a different page and came back as a different person. And I was like, "Listen here, you need to mind your business." I just leave it like that, so I logged back out and came back on myself, right? It was like, "Hey, you ain't gonna be talking to my mama like that." So then my wife came on there, because I didn't know she was even watching. She like, "That's my mother-in-law, you creep." So I've been wanting to say something to my wife for a long time.
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Q97.1 hooking you up with Usher and Chris Brown, the R&B tour. It's going to be at Levi's Stadium Tuesday, September 1st. 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Here's the weekend.

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0: 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I was trying to get men to buy into the concept they only need 5 minutes in the restroom, but a caller suggested great ideas in history have come from there.
1: 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That came from the toilet when he was sitting on the toilet.
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1: 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The founding fathers of the United States. We need to make the United States.
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3: I'm gonna
1: do this just a little bit till we hide this.
3: How does Lyme disease make you feel?
2: It makes me, well, I don't have a lot of friends and I always forget stuff.
4: Rylan is really this magical kid. Since the day he was born, made people's hearts, you know, get bigger and burst. It was right after the pandemic, and I call it falling off a cliff. My son was not who he was 3 days ago. So a lot of OCD, you know, rocking back and forth. From the day our world changed, it took almost 4 years to find out that Rylan actually had Lyme disease. Rylan's resilience is what keeps me strong. 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

0: 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I was trying to get men to buy into the concept they only need 5 minutes in the restroom, but a caller suggested great ideas in history have come from there.
1: Barack Obama. You think he thought about being the president when he was walking around? That came from the toilet when he was sitting on the toilet.
0: Huh.
2: I need to be president.
1: Exactly. I need to be president of the world. The founding fathers of the United States. We need to make the United States
2: our own country.
0: You have cash lying around in those empty plastic bottles and cans, bring them into Skies and they'll give you cash on the spot. Skies also takes in all sorts of scrap metal, so if it's sitting around, turn that pile into cash right now. On Maple, between Olive and Belmont, Skies Recycling, where they settle for the metal. Skies.
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0: Greg and Trey, Morning Show, Q97.1. Good morning. Happy Friday.
1: What's going on?
0: Yesterday was a little crazy, man. A little bit of sprinkling coming down in August.
1: I loved it.
0: That was wild. Yeah, so did I. I mean, temperature dropped. Cloud cover. I love cloud cover days. I absolutely love the cloud cover. Look forward to more of that as the year creeps by. But it is the last Friday of August. As Friday runs, August runs out of gas and comes to an end for us.
1: September. Set it on down, August. Well, 93 today, though, so no triple digits. Maybe we've seen the last of that.
0: Man, I don't know. I can't throw the pom-poms yet, but I'll take it right now.
1: We'll probably get a couple more.
0: All right, well, Dre, why don't you kick things off? Greg and Dre, thought of the day.
1: Yeah, man, here's a thought. When you're at a point where you're no longer dreaming, no longer thinking about your future, you're at a pretty sad point in your life, because with that comes despair and a feeling of hopelessness. If you don't have something in the horizon that you're gearing up for, I like the fact that when you're planning another phase of your life, that is a good thing, because you're not content with what you've done thus far. And it might be a lot. You might look back and go, hey, for an average person, an average life, I would have said that was quite a bit. But then you start to plan out another half of your life or another part of your life, and you go, wow, I can still accomplish some great things. I can still grind and have fun doing it. And I can set my own pace on how I want to do it, but I want to continue. And the future looks bright. When you can say that the future looks bright in your own life, that means that you have a future plan. And you also have some things in line and some goals in mind. So, hey, at the end of the day, plan for more. Even though you're doing a lot, it'll keep you focused, it'll keep you satisfied, most importantly, it'll keep you happy. Just a thought.
0: Thank you very much, Dre. Time for everything you need to know. Nearly 30 years ago, Tupac Shakur's murder testimony is over in his trial of Dwayne Keefe D. Davis. The defense ended its defense yesterday. They had a former Las Vegas homicide detective, Dan Long, testifying that after interviewing Davis in 2009, he wanted to Vegas ready to write a warrant and have Mr. Davis arrested for murder. But Long says he was told stand down, apparently because Davis had previously received limited protections from statements he made to investigators. Now, those statements are now at the heart of the case. In a secret 2008 interview, Davis said he was riding the Cadillac involved in the Tupac shooting, provided a loaded gun to the men in the back seat, and said that his nephew and Orlando Anderson had opened fire. The defense called only three witnesses and arrested in less than 2 hours yesterday. Davis did not testify. Closing arguments are expected on Monday. Then the case goes to the jury.
1: Yeah, I didn't think he would testify. Although he was suited and booted, he was dressed apart. Came in there looking like he might take the stand. Nope, did not. And a wise choice. I don't know if he was leaning towards doing it, or if he felt like he could do it and actually help himself. But whatever the case may be, he was talked out of it. And now he's going to have to sit back and wait and see what his fate's going to be.
0: Yeah, we're almost there. All right, J. Cole has canceled his Sacramento concert after a member of his touring crew was killed in a trucking accident yesterday morning. In a statement, Cole's team says following the tragic passing of a member of the touring crew in a truck accident this morning, his scheduled performance at the Golden One Center on August 27th, which is today, has been called off. That is too bad.
1: That is sad. Yeah. I mean, I would love for J. Cole come to Fresno. I don't think that's happened yet. I don't know why scheduling, but yeah, that's sad. Anytime you lose a member like that, what do? Does the show go on? In some cases, it does. In this case, not so.
0: And I'm sorry, it was last night was the night the Sacramento show was canceled. I apologize for that. All right, well, Cardi B, simple advice for everyone suddenly finding themselves famous. Whatever you do, don't turn to drugs. As she went on to saying, you are never going to be ready for this type of pressure. Whatever mechanism you decide on, just don't turn to drugs, okay? Cardi B says being famous is almost like a mental game, but whatever you do, don't do the drugs. Yeah, she says, I've proven to a lot of people wrong over and over again and over. It makes me feel good that I've achieved things that nobody else did.
1: Now, she says she never did drugs ever, or did she stop doing drugs when she started getting famous? There is a difference, and I would tell you the difference is a reference point. you have something to look at and go, whoa, man, that drug was powerful. And it was draining me out when I had nothing. Imagine if I had everything. I could give it a lot more attention. So I would be interested to see if she's never done drugs. And she's a mother on top of that. So I think that is some great advice. I think some entertainers think that they can casually do drugs.
0: Hmm.
1: And you know what? Unfortunately, some get away with it.
0: Fine line you walk in.
1: Some actually get away with it, but most don't. Most don't. Yeah. And the ones that get away with it, it doesn't come without any harm or danger, because you'll know what you're doing to your body long term. So you'll know what's going to happen to you down the road when you're in your 50s, 60s, and 70s. Is that going to play an adverse effect on your body? So yeah, great advice, Cardi.
0: All right, well, guess what's coming up, Dre? Greg and Dre question of the day. And you know what we're going to do?
1: Winning!
0: We're going to do it so big, you're not even going to believe it, though. What do we have coming up? We got the Chris Brown Usher tickets coming up. For these early risers, Dre, they deserve a little something extra.
1: They ain't ready.
0: Well, we're going to find out. Maybe those questions are difficult today, but we are going to drop them with the R&B Tour tickets, which is going to go down this weekend, including a show on...
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1: In Kalinga, slowdowns on the 198 onto Wortham Street. Also, weather today, a high of 91 with cloudy skies. Drive safe. I'm Karina. That's your traffic and your weather.
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0: Greg and Trey, Morning Show Q97.1. What's up, everybody? I said we were going to do it, and I'm a man of my word. Tickets to R&B tour. Chris Brown, Usher, up for grabs this early morning. Yeah, we've been dropping them later in the day, but today I was like, nah, you early risers need this. So we got tickets to the show coming up next Tuesday, September 1st. Get ready for the action. We are excited that you, yes, you, will have an opportunity to be a winner right now.
1: Let's do this!
0: Yeah, I got to answer two questions, though. My first question is all about moms. Are you a mom listening right now? I know we got a bunch of those. So my question for you, what did a mom just do for the first time yesterday? What did a mom just do for the first time yesterday? You got to answer my question. 266-9797. Get that right, then send you over to Dre. So someone's got to get both these two answers, and then you can be a winner and grab those R&B tour tickets. Again, 266-9797 is the number. Hit us up. 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

0: Greg and Dre, Morning Show, Q97.1. Okay, we are ready to try and drop these tickets. Usher and Chris Brown, the R&B tour. Hopefully you're ready to win them. I hope so, that we are going to drop them in your lap this morning. That's really the goal. We got to find out who's going to have the first shot at this. What is your name?
1: Angela De La Rosa from Fresno.
0: Are you a mom?
1: Yes, I am.
0: Are you married?
1: Yes, I am.
0: Then you may have an advantage to get this question right, because the first time ever, a mom and somebody married has won what?
1: Miss Title USA.
0: Miss USA. That is correct.
2: Yeah.
0: Last night it went down in Miami, and congratulations to Justice Kelly of Virginia, your first mother and first married woman to ever win the crown. Congrats. Also, she was able to get in at the age of 31 because they eliminated the age limit. These were all things they got rid of in 2023. Married woman in, a mom's in, and can compete.
2: That means you could do it. You could do it next year. You married?
1: I'm almost pushing 40.
2: Hey.
0: Well, okay. She was 31. Let's say you're 38, you know?
2: Hey. Yeah. Or you can just wait a few more years and go out for Miss Cougar USA. Whoa. I mean, your choice. You decide. All right. Dre's question. Let's get serious now, because these tickets are up for grab here. Chris Brown, Usher, it's a big concert. In 1986, Halle Berry, the lovely Halle Berry, she entered the contest of Miss USA and won it all and went on to become a big major star. Is that true or false?
1: False?
2: You're absolutely right. It is false.
0: Oh, yeah.
2: Miss Halle
1: Berry. Oh, my God.
2: She was first runner-up in 1986, and then she took sixth in Miss World in that same year. And, of course, she went on to become a major, major star, but she never won it.
0: Mm.
2: So, yeah.
0: You pulled it off.
2: You got it. A great guess. Because I didn't know it either. I was just, you know, because I looked it up. But, hey, you had to figure it out. Good job.
1: What, did I win?
0: You got tickets to Chris Brown and Usher, the R&B tour.
1: Thank you so much.
0: Loving this. The show is coming up September the first, next Tuesday, Levi's Stadium. You will be there. Congrats.
2: And maybe Chris Brown will bring you up on stage and lay you down on that table. And, you know, who knows what happened. And your husband should be right there to watch it all.
1: Oh, my God. I am going crazy. Thank you so much, guys.
0: Love matching the right prize with the rice winner on the show.
2: Yeah.
0: She sounds exciting.
2: Enthusiastic. Yeah, she's doing it. Halle Berry, man, you know, who I once met. Oh, she's flawless.
0: She's smitten Dre over there.
2: She's beautiful.
0: Smitten Dre.
2: I got my own Halle Berry at the house, though.
0: So, there you go.
2: It's all good.
0: All right, coming up, guess what? Oh, no, they didn't. Who's acting a fool? We'll talk about it next. Greg and Dre, Morning Show, Q97.1.

0: Greg and Dre, Morning Show Q97.1. Time for the Oh No They Didn't segment of the show. And oh no! Wild wedding brawl ends with three arrests.
1: Don't do that.
0: Oh my gosh.
1: A long-running
0: feud between two families erupted into a massive brawl at a wedding, sending the fight from the ballroom into the parking lot and bringing officers out from several departments rushing to the scene.
1: Yep. Was the bride and the groom in a mayhem?
0: Not that I'm aware of, yeah.
1: Okay, good.
0: Video shows chairs getting knocked over, guests screaming, people fighting, while one called 911. Someone started beating me. Wow. One guest started bleeding from the head.
1: Oh.
0: Things got even worse. Police say one man threatened guests with a butter knife. What's that going to do?
1: Ow, spread butter on you.
0: What's that going to do? Before allegedly tossing it away as officers arrived, he and two other men arrested. Police say alcohol wasn't the problem. That was apparently old-fashioned family bad blood.
1: Wow.
0: One man arrested who allegedly violated a probation order. Wow. A protective order, excuse me, involving members of the other family. Wow.
1: Whose people was this, Greg? Is there a mugshot? Whose people was squabbing at the wedding? Hey, you got to do better with the guest list. You got to kind of know who's beefing.
0: Okay, yeah.
1: Someone was like, no, it'll be okay. That person is always
0: Everyone's
1: the one.
0: Everyone's going to get along.
1: Yeah, they understand the assignment. It's a wedding. They're going to be cool. They said they, no. Those feelings come back when you see somebody you got beef with, and all of a sudden you can't control it sometimes.
0: Can't control it.
1: Next thing you know, you're rolling around in the parking lot, fighting in good clothes.
0: Yeah, it looks like my people.
1: Okay.
0: Damn it.
1: White people problems.
0: I think. Although they've buzzed out so many faces, I'm trying to.
1: Oh, they're trying to protect. What, are they minors? Why are they trying to protect?
0: I don't know.
1: Sound like good old adult fashioned craziness to me.
0: You're right. Just let it go. Let's figure it out. But
1: unfortunate. Well, hey, they won't be at the vow renewal. Let's just go ahead and put that out. We'll shut that down now.
0: I mean, is this a bad omen for your wedding, though, or what?
1: No baby shower, nothing. You can never trust them.
0: No.
1: You can never trust them. They would get no second chance with me.
0: None of the in-laws can hang out ever.
1: No. I mean, there's certain two. I mean, you can hang out with individually. I could be like, hey, individually, I can, you can come over, but I'll never have all of you over at a function that I'm throwing ever again. And I will never go to a function that I know the two of you are going to be there.
0: Look at that.
1: Don't even invite me. I'm not going.
0: Well, after the police sorted everything out and made the three arrests, the wedding reception continued.
1: They came right on here. Okay.
0: Get back into party. That's a wild one.
1: Yeah.
0: Butter knife.
1: We reported stories where the bride and the groom went to jail because of these melee.
0: Yes, we have. Right.
1: That's unfortunate.
0: My goodness. And what was a butter knife going to do anyway?
1: Spread love, baby.
0: That was going to calm it down, man.
1: Yeah.
0: Gosh. All right. CNN forced to give an apology after coverage of the Dolly Parton death showed them put up a Dolly Parton imposter photo up as they were covering the death. Oh, no.
1: Somebody needs to be fired.
0: Oh, my gosh.
1: Someone pulled that photo and put it in there, and I got another one. This is a good one.
0: Yeah. Laura Coates live, just 12 hours after the death of Dolly Parton, covering it and put up the imposter photo as they were discussing the death of the entertainment icon. Oh, my goodness.
1: That's the rush to get it out, a rush to be the first. You rush too much, you know?
0: Yeah. And apparently the imposter, known as Kelly Vaughn, was actually the one that noticed. Wait, that's me on there.
1: Oh.
0: Unbelievable. So CNN acknowledged the screw-up, released a statement, we regret the error, and apologize to the Parton family.
1: Yeah. I don't know if... I think it's more of an impersonator.
0: Yes.
1: Yes.
0: Yes. What did I say?
1: Imposter.
0: Oh, I should have... Yeah.
1: Impersonator. I think if she was trying to be criminal about it, yeah, that would be that, but... Yeah. Impersonator. Which impersonator. Is, I mean, it's fine.
0: I apologize. That slipped out of my tongue.
1: Yeah, no, incorrect. No worries. But yeah, I think Dolly Parton was probably flattered by it. She just seemed like she just wasn't rattled by that type of stuff. Someone can make a good little living off of, doing my little songs. That's how she talked. Do my little songs, make a good little living. Yeah, go right ahead. I don't have a problem with that.
0: Yeah.
1: She was just sweet like that. So
0: I think a lot of people are trying to rush to be the first one. It's like,
1: that's
0: be the first one accurately.
1: Yeah, you make mistakes and then you got to come back and apply it. And then, your scrutiny can continue. People say things what they say about CNN and other networks.
0: Okay, well, a fast food employee arrested after he exposed his junk to a customer while delivering the food to their vehicle. Wow.
1: Who ordered the Italian sausage?
0: Wow.
1: Anybody?
0: The victim said the man had his junk exposed through the zipper while approaching the vehicle.
1: Okay.
0: Wow.
1: Here we go. We got a, we got a cheeseburger with extra pickle. Who had that?
0: Well, who's doing this?
1: Who had the extra pickle?
0: Are you thinking maybe they're not going to notice, or you want them to notice? What's the end game?
1: And you want them to notice. And you think they're not going to say anything. Or maybe in your warped mind, you're thinking they're going to be impressed, and it could lead to something else.
0: Yeah, I don't know if that's the way to impress a lady while they're trying to get their food.
1: I think
0: that was a bad idea.
1: I mean, not with the food. I mean, it might work on the other circumstances. I mean, but not that. I don't think walking up to someone with their food in hand and your junk out, that's not going to... That's not going to get it done.
0: No word on whether or not they've been fired. I assume they have been, but a judge stepped in and ordered them to stay away from the restaurant.
1: So. Please do.
0: Yeah, that's not a great look. No. It's not a great look at all. What would you do if a man's walking out with his junk exposed, trying to, you know, hand you your food?
1: Right? I would pray to God.
0: Pray to God.
1: That I had a shovel in my hand. Whack it.
0: Oh,
1: Whack it with all I got.
0: Like whack-a-mole?
1: Oh, man, I'd try to smash that thing. It'd be his last time doing it.
0: Wouldn't do that again.
1: No, he wouldn't do it. Not to me. Oh, no, he would see me. He'd put that away. Oh, no, that's the shovel, dude. Mm-mm.
0: Wow, can't do it. Can't do it. All right, that is Oh No They Didn't for this morning. Coming up, everything you need to know. Celebrity sports entertainment. We'll break it down next. 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

0: All my life. 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It is time for everything you need to know. All right, it has come to an end. That would be the Tupac Shakur murder trial. It's all done, as the defense just needed one day to go out and make their case. They had a former Vegas homicide detective testify that after investigating Davis in 2009, he returned to Vegas ready to write a warrant and have him arrested for murder. Buddy says he was later told stand down, apparently because Davis had previously received limited protections from statements he made to investigators. Now, those statements are now at the heart of the case, as the secret 2008 interview was played back in court. Davis said he was riding the Cadillac involved in Tupac's shooting, provided the loaded gun to the man in the back seat, and said his nephew, Orlando Anderson, had opened fire. Now, the defense only called three witnesses. Keefe D was not one of them, and rested their case after less than 2 hours yesterday.
1: Yeah, Keefe D chose not to speak on the stand, and it's his right to do it. He sure was suited and booted, though. He came in clean. He's like, I don't know when I'm going to get to wear a suit again after this trial is over. My suit going to be orange. But yeah, it's one of those situations where we've heard all the testifies and, you know, the witnesses, everyone's come forward with their stories, collaborated some things that kind of up in the air. Now we get to figure it out. Finally, after all these years, someone's going to actually possibly go to jail behind a Tupac murder. There's been street justice already done. There's been some people killed in the street who had their hand involved in it. That part's been taken care of. Now, the legal side will have its say. We'll find out shortly.
0: And a lot of that came out in the trial.
1: Yeah.
0: True. How the streets got crazy after that. All right. Miss USA has made history. Justice Kelly of Virginia is the first mother and first married woman to ever win the crown. The 31-year-old was named Miss USA 2026 last night, beating contestants from across the country in the 75th annual event. Now, the milestone became possible after Miss USA changed its rules in 2023, allowing married women and mothers to compete and eliminating its age limit. Wow. She walks away with more than $665,000 worth of perks. She will now compete in the Miss Universe competition representing the United States.
1: Go ahead on. African-American woman. Again, I think she's one of five going back over the course of time. So maybe three. I don't know. But yeah, congratulations. Her husband is the first guy ever to get to say that I am currently making love to the reigning.
0: Not reigning.
1: Miss USA. A lot of them all got married after the fact.
0: Right.
1: You know, but the reigning?
0: Currently.
1: Yeah, the reigning, because when you win that for the next year of your life, you're in a whirlwind. You're just making appearances. You basically have a whole schedule. That's how you earn that money. You're like a spokeswoman for this big pageant. So, yeah, that's crazy.
0: Wow. Yeah, first year after the rules changed. All right, well, it was preseason football last night. It was the 49ers and the Raiders locking horns. And behind, six field goals, including a 59-yarder from 49ers kicker Eddie Denaro Pinero. The Niners go on to win this game 18-12.
1: Who had that score?
0: The Vegas Raiders. We did a whole thing yesterday. Predict the score. Nobody had that score. 18-12. It was a field goal fest, Dre.
1: Yeah, man.
0: Field goal fest.
1: I walked away after a while. I was like, yeah. I am tired of this.
0: Well, there you go. Four field goals from the Raiders, six field goals from the 49ers. And it is a wrap, ladies and gents.
1: Yeah.
0: For those of you that checked it out. I actually couldn't see the game. It was on ESPN. I don't even have that.
1: You don't even have ESPN?
0: I do not, no.
1: Oh. I was like, I came back to watch see if there was going to be any. I didn't even watch the whole fourth quarter, to be honest with you. Okay. Just was like, it's a snooze fest. But I will say this.
0: Okay.
1: I said, let me go back and see if there were any highlights. No. No.
0: Well, hold on. Adrian Martinez out of Clovis West High School in Fresno was out there playing quarterback for the 49ers. You know, it wasn't like his best day or anything like that.
1: Exactly.
0: You know, he got it done. Led the team to win. He did just enough.
1: Just enough. Yeah, when I started seeing who was playing, I was like, wait a minute. I mean, it's It's a scrub fest.
0: They had Fernando Mendoza in there for a while.
1: Early on.
0: First overall pick. Anyway, the Niners wrap up the preseason 2-1. The Raiders wrap up the preseason 1-2.
1: That's right on schedule where we need to be.
0: Okay.
1: Because the last time we went undefeated in preseason,
0: we
1: had a horrible regular season.
0: Ah.
1: But when we have a losing preseason, we have a great regular season.
0: Okay. This is it. This is the omen for the Raiders to do what?
1: Super Bowl.
0: There you go.
1: Put us right in contention. Okay.
0: Well, we are just under 2 weeks away from the NFL kickoff. Get ready. All right, that right there is everything you need to know. Coming up, we will lean on the listeners. We're going to seek out your advice.
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0: 71 Lean on the listeners. Let's do it. Let's get advice from you to solve a problem on the radio today. That's the beauty of this thing. That's what I love about my career. We can do this Greg and Dre morning show. Hundreds of thousands of you guys listen, and we appreciate all of you greatly. Thank you for giving us an opportunity to entertain you guys on a daily basis. But it's fully interactive. And because of this show, we have an opportunity to do some actual real good in this community in Central California by solving people's problems with the best advice possible. And between all of us, I think we can absolutely do that. So today is the day. I hope you guys are generous and you get on the phone lines. And also, don't forget to write in with your problem
1: as well. Don't forget.
0: Yeah, we'd love to hear from you. Q971.com. You got something bothering you? Write in. Let's try and sort through it together. But this is what we've already got. It says, good morning, Greg and Dre. I'm currently 7 months pregnant.
1: Okay, congratulations with that.
0: My work is on call, so I typically work 3 to 5 days a week. But lately, I've been exhausted. I take care of my household. I make sure their food is cooked, clean clothes, etc. My husband gets up every day at 3:30 a.m.
1: grinding
0: to get ready for work. He said he doesn't understand why I'm saying I'm tired. He says he's been waking up early for years and that he's exhausted. I told him my body is changing and it's a different kind of tired. I tell him my back hurts. He says, so does his. How could I help him understand what I'm going through from a different perspective? I told him, from here on out, I'm not telling him about anything as to how I'm feeling, but at the same time, I want him to be involved and to be more compassionate. I love him. He's a good man, and he always makes sure I have everything I need and more, but his comments lately have been making me resent him, which I don't want to happen. Any advice would be appreciated.

0: to do what I want to do. The best advice I can give in these situations is just come up with plans together. Anything you talk about could be, hey, how can we make it easy for both of us? Hey, you know what? Let's just do this today. How about on this day? You know what? Let's just kick back and do that today. Whatever that easy peasy thing is, but it involves both of you. It isn't just for one of you getting the break. I think when you're tired, imagine he is too, and go, hey, look, how can I create something where we both get a break and we both relax a little bit? And then he'll be like, yeah, all that, man. Yeah, you mean we can just kick back and do that? Yeah, we can just kick back and do that. Just look for opportunities if you need a break to give him a break at the same time and take a little something off both your plates.
1: I mean, you didn't say anything horrible today, man. Love you. Come on, man.
0: I tried not to.
1: I mean, geez, I know you give it a good shot today.
0: I never tried to.
1: Here's the problem that I have. It seems as though, and this happens to me and my wife from time to time, you would competition of who's working the hardest. And you start to state all the things that you're doing, and they state all the things that they're doing, and then there's this trying to one-up the individual of all that I'm doing. And all that you're really doing is making each other more upset because you're not hearing what the person is saying. Now, here's the flip side of what I'm going to go, Greg. And it's the painful side of a relationship and an understanding of the routine. Here he is. Here it is. This person is the housewife, right? They're taking care of the home. They're holding it down. Love Bell for holding it down. Unfortunately, that's your gig. That's what you signed up for. Is he complaining about getting up at 3 o'clock in the morning? Is he going, you know what, I can't, my body's changing. I can't do it. I don't want to do it. I need some help. Can you go into work and do a shift for me? Can you work a couple hours? He's not. It's like you're in the trenches now. Marriage is tough, man. It's tough. But there's times when it's just so rewarding and great. But then there's times when you're in the trenches and you just got to suck it up. You're both grinding. Like, I would love to say whose idea was it to have another baby?
0: Yeah, that's a good question.
1: Because here's what the flip side.
0: That's a good question.
1: You have your routine. The person who's out earning all the money has their routine, okay? You hold down the fort, I go out here, I'll deal with this crazy world. And you go, I want to have a baby. I really want to have a baby. All right. You know what? Let's have another child. Now you're complaining about you got too much to do. You can't have it both ways, people. You can't have it both ways.
0: That's a good point.
1: And if someone listening right now, you're debating about having another child, you got to make sure from the standpoint of what your jobs are right now in your relationship, in your household, that those aren't affected. And now you don't say, well, my body's changing. I can't do this. Now, granted, there's a time when a woman does definitely have a child, needs a break. There's right after the birth, and then there's leading up to it, and there's a little bit afterwards. And that's when the man has to really suck it up. But right now, I'm sorry. You got to suck it up. I know the ladies may give me a hard time right now. Bring it on.
0: Look at Trey.
1: Bring it on.
0: Look at Trey. His eyes are big, people.
1: I'm ready for the dialogue.
0: Okay. 266-9797. So she is 7 months pregnant. We have empathy for that. How do they get on the same page? Is she right for how she feels? She's resenting her husband now for not having a little more compassion for her plight at this time.
1: Yeah. Would you resent him more if he said, you know what? My back hurt. I don't want to do this job anymore. Let's move out of this nice house. Let's get a little tiny apartment somewhere on the bad side of the town.
0: Celebrate Las

0: Greg and Dre, Morning Show, Q97.1. Good morning. It's time to take your phone calls. Lean on the listeners. We need help. So we have a seven-month pregnant wife writing in. Unfortunately, she got into it with her husband. She's been tired. She really has been. There's a lot going on in her body at 7 months. She works part-time. She's taking care of the house and all those things. Talking about how she was tired, and he didn't want to hear it. Now, he gets up at 3:30 in the morning every day to go to work. So when she started talking about being tired, he was like, "You're tired?
1: You don't even know.
0: You have no idea. This is what I do every day." So it led to a little, unfortunate little dust up. She says now since that, she's like, "Well, I'm not going to tell you how I feel then." But she says, "You know what? I'm getting resentment towards my husband because he's not understanding how tired I'm feeling in this pregnancy. He's not relating to me. And I'm resentful towards him, but I don't want to be. What can we do? How do I get him on board?" 266-9797. That's the number to call in. Give her some advice. What do you think?
2: I agree with a little bit what you guys were saying. But also, too, this woman just said she's 7 months pregnant. One, we don't know what kind of pregnancy she's going through and how hard it's been on her body. And I get it, she is a stay-at-home mom, you know, a housewife. But why not when she's saying, "Hey, you know, like, babe, I'm tired." Why does he feel the need to say, "Well, I'm tired, too"? Why can't he just be like, "Oh, no, baby, I'm pretty sure you're tired. You know, it might be pregnant." This or that, just, I feel like grace should be applied into this, you know, situation as well. Because at the end of the day, yes, he gets up and goes to work at 3:30 o'clock, but honestly, his body is tuned to that. His body is trained for that, you know? This pregnancy, it's spontaneous. You don't know what's going to happen. You don't know how she's going to feel this day or that day. She's going to have a good day or a bad day. Same for him, too, as well. But he needs to understand a woman's body during pregnancy, it's not going to be rainbows and unicorns. You know what I mean? So I would just say to both of them, respect each other's, you know, feelings. And talk to them. Just probably sit them down. Like, "You know, babe, I get that you're tired. I understand you go to work every single day, every single morning. I appreciate you for that. Thanks for taking care of our family. But at the same time, too, I'm allowed to be tired as well. And I'm 7 months pregnant with your baby." You know what I mean?
3: She's working part-time. And she's putting in the work. I'm not saying that she's lazy at all. But she hasn't talked about having some sort of pregnancy difficulties. She's just tired. Tired is a way of life. You have to condition yourself to understand that everyone's tired. You know,
2: it's like, well, everyone's tired.
3: Everyone's
2: yeah,
3: tired. So the person, like, when you start going, "I'm tired," I'm result-based. Like, say, "Hey, babe, you think maybe you could grab dinner tonight, give me a break?" Okay, that's not saying I'm tired. It's just saying, "Give me a little break." And he's like, "Cool, I can do that." Yeah, no, now it's like you're helping each other. Because I said early on, what happens is when you say you're tired and you lay out the things you did, the person instantly comes back with, "Oh, well, I'm tired too. Well, I've been getting up at 3 o'clock. I do this. My job, I'm lifting all this stuff. I'm doing all this. I'm working 10 hours. So now you're competing about who's the tiredest.
2: Yeah.
3: Nobody win argument.
2: Especially if you've been in a relationship, you know, I don't see the whole "I'm tired." "Well, I'm tired too." Like, "Oh, you're tired? I'm sorry, baby. You're tired. Go get some rest." You know, say something like that. Don't, you know, "I'm sorry. I'm just sticking up for her. Girl, you tired. You allowed to be tired. And you tell that man to give you some grace."
3: Yeah, you got to have some grace when a pregnant woman is in, you know, holding a baby and just holding it down. So I'm trying to give her grace at the same time. Understand what you're signing up for. And you know
2: that's
3: what
2: true.
3: You
2: that's
3: know what's
2: true.
3: Going on. So you're going to have to suck it up a little bit because you're going to have some downtime too when that baby comes. That man is going to all fall on him. And for a time being, a short time being, then it goes back to her. So it's just... it's rotating. And then when your kids get older, you can reflect on it and go, "Hey, babe, now life gets a little bit easier down the road and you're less tired." But thanks for the phone call. Appreciate it.
2: Of course. I appreciate you guys. You have a good day.
0: 266-9797. Richard out of Fresno up next with some advice. Go ahead, Richard.
4: I lost a little shag with the last comment, but, you know, just like he's made for it, she is made for the same thing. Do you get what I'm saying? Yeah, his body trains and is made for that, but vice versa, you know? Her body is made for that, to have a baby and to go through emotions and all that stuff. If it was the other way, then we would have the same baby. You get what I'm saying?
3: I do get what you're saying. You're like, "Hey, suck it up."
4: I'm one that gets up at 3:30 in the morning. I'm a truck driver, so I do the same thing every day. So I know where he's coming from, and I understand it.
0: It takes a lot of discipline. You're wired for it because you work hard at it. You're wired for it because you self-sacrifice to be wired for it. Like, it's not natural to get up at 3:30 in the morning and go to work every day. People do. They do it for their family. They do it because they have to.
4: As a real man, it's natural to take care of your family and to, you know what I'm saying, sacrifice and all that stuff. That's in our nature.
3: Yeah. Every man who has a stay-at-home wife, one day he should stay home with her and shadow her.
0: Yeah.
3: All right. Show me what you do all day.
0: What are you doing?
3: I want to see it. I want to help. I want to be a part of it. I want to see it. And then one or two things are going to happen. At the end of the day, he's going to be like, damn, babe, I'm sorry. You do a lot. This is a lot. Getting the kids ready, making breakfast, going to school, cleaning, all this, the laundry, all the stuff, grocery shop, all the stuff you're doing, paying the bills.
0: It's a lot.
3: Dude, it's a lot. Picking the kids back up, you know, I tip my hat. Or he's going to go, you lazy as hell.
0: Whoa.
3: He's going to say, because.
0: Really?
3: Yeah, he's going to say, the kids are making their own food, they're making their own breakfast, they get themselves dressed. You were in bed till 8 o'clock, you drove them to school, you came home. I saw you sit on the couch. You watched 3 shows. Then you, like, made yourself lunch.
0: That doesn't sound
3: Kids were gone all day. I'm saying if one or two things gonna happen.
0: Okay.
3: If that happens, then he's going to be like,
0: hey, let's go back to what you said earlier, though. You really don't want to fall into the trap of who works harder. And you brought that up earlier. You made a great point.
3: You don't.
0: Couples need to avoid that. I'm working harder than you. It never ends well. And that seems like that's
3: But if you walk a mile in their shoes... You can either appreciate it or you can go, you know what? You can add a few more things onto this list. You can do laundry.
0: Jalen and Hanford, good morning.
1: I just wanted to call because I'm a big fan of this radio show, and I just wanted to say it's great.
3: Jalen.
0: Young mind out there.
3: How old are you, Jalen? What school do you go to? Give your school a shout
1: 13,
3: out.
1: 13, JFK.
0: JFK in Hanford, California.
3: Love Bell for JFK.
0: Producing young minds.
3: Young Jalen listening. You're going to have these same arguments one day, Jalen. Get ready for it. It's coming down the road, man. Take your time getting there, young man. Take your time getting there. You're 13.
0: Thank you, Jalen. We appreciate that phone call.
3: Got plenty of time to argue with your wife.
0: Sonia in Fresno up next. Good morning, Sonia.
5: Since she, you know, we don't know the factor is like how old she is, you know, what it's doing to her body. And she's having a baby. Like, there is no ifs and buts about it. Like... He should have compassion for her.
3: We all agree with that. And that's the X factor, that she does have
5: and
3: a
5: they
3: child.
5: Need to talk. If they just talk and clear the air, I think it would be 100% better for her.
3: They're talking, but are they talking? You know, you can have a conversation with somebody. It makes it worse, especially in a marriage. You know, you leave more frustrated than you were when you first started. They have to have really a good conversation. And how do you get there? She's pregnant. You can't have it over a glass of wine where you get your feet up and you relax. So you got to throw that out the box. So you got to talk with your emotions. Then they're going to get hot. Emotions are running high here.
5: Yeah, she's pregnant and she's emotional. You should have compassion for her. It doesn't matter. I mean, it doesn't matter if she's pregnant. Like, how hard is it? It's only for a few months for him to be okay with whatever, how she's feeling. You know what I mean?
0: The part I'm trying to wrap my arms around is what is tangibly going on here? Does she just want to be able to go to him and be like, I'm tired, and him to rub her shoulders? Or is this, I'm tired, I don't want to do this responsibility anymore?
3: Now you do it.
0: And I'm not sure where we're at, because that's two different things. What you're describing, caller, would be absolutely. She should be able to go to him and say she's tired and he rub her shoulders and, oh, you can do it, baby. And, oh, let me feel around. Is the baby kicking? You know, and, oh, you're so, get your rest. That's one thing. Absolutely. The flip side of that is she's so tired that she doesn't want to do the responsibilities she was doing and wants him to do them. And I don't know how far along we are with this person that wrote in right now. Is all you want is for him to occasionally rub your shoulders a little bit? Then just tell him that. Hey, I'm gonna do everything. Just, hey, come over, rub my shoulders.
3: I'm gonna play for the guy here. Now, a woman comes to a man and says, I want to have a baby. He's like, babe, you know, I'm working 10-12 hour days. Are you gonna be able to hold it down? I got it. You don't have to do anything. I just want to have another baby while I'm still young enough to have one, and I'll hold down the fort. You go bake that bacon. He's like, all right, babe. All right, I'll work some more overtime because it's going to be a little more expensive too, and we're going to have to get some things we don't have. Okay, babe. All right, you grind over here. I grind. And then you get into it, and then she goes, I'm tired. I need some help. And you go like, well, whoa, we talked about, I'm working 10, 12 hours already. What do you want me to do? I want you to come home. I want you to cook dinner. I want you to clean. I want you to do this. That was a frustrated man now. That's a man going, damn it. See, that's why
0: well,
3: I didn't
0: you
3: want
0: lied
3: to have. You lied. You didn't. You,
0: lied
3: you weren't me. Honest with me. And this was my biggest nightmare now coming to fruition because you said you had this.
0: What you told me.
3: You that, and then, you know, you said once the baby's here, then I'm going to need a little bit of help. But up until then, I got it. She hasn't said anything about medical issues. And then I would be a little bit more lenient towards her. If she said I'm having a rough pregnancy, then you got all gloves are off at that point. You got to circle the wagons around her, the woman who's pregnant, your wife. Or significant other, whoever, whatever, and then you got to make her a priority. If she's just tired and she made all these promises, I can understand a frustrated man at that point. I can see him going into work like, damn, this is a bunch of BS.
0: I would like my question answered too. Is it just compassion? Because I think everyone deserves compassion, like Sonia who just called said, but when it goes past that into I'm tired, I don't want to do that anymore, I want you to do that. Now, that's where things can get a little more challenging, but let's get your take on that. Hit us up. Let's talk about it some more. Lean on the listeners, the Greg and Dre Morning Show.

0: Q97.1, good morning. It's Lean on the Listeners. Trying to get some help here. We have a 7-month pregnant wife writing in. She got into it with her husband because she feels he's not compassionate. She's tired. It's hard to be pregnant. She's got a part-time job. She's taking care of the house. Now, he does get up at 3:30 in the morning to go to work every day. But she tried to tell him she was tired, and he was like, yeah, you think I'm not?
1: He's been doing this for years,
0: but
1: by the way.
0: She's got resentment towards him now because...
2: She does love him. She says he's a good man.
0: I can't even tell him how I feel because now he doesn't even want to have any compassion for me. 266-9797. Can we get these guys on the same page here? Let's try and take a deeper dive into this and get your thoughts. Keeping things moving forward in a positive direction. We got April and Madera up next. Good morning, April.
3: Good morning. I'm a first-time caller.
1: Hey. Oh, April. Get that love bell right there, April. What do you think?
3: I've had two kids, and with my first pregnancy, I was really tired. And, like, to the point where I didn't want to get up and do anything. They always say that every woman and every pregnancy is different. Your first pregnancy could be different from your next pregnancy. Like with my second pregnancy, I had a lot of energy. I was confused because with my first pregnancy, I had zero energy. And that was going on through the pregnancy, not like from the first month and into the seventh month.
2: And it probably really freaked your man out too. He was probably like, he was expecting to be tired. And then it's like, you got all this energy, probably horny. On top of all that, he's had to deal with all that. And it was like, man, I wouldn't get none the first baby, not the second baby. She's insatiable. So it's like, it's crazy for a guy. So you got to look at it from both positions. And, I love Belle for you for just, fighting through and figuring out your body because it's tough.
3: Yeah. Yeah. And I think they need to talk. They really do, because you do get into a lot of arguments when you go through things like this. And with my boyfriend, he was working just like, the ladies. He was getting up at 3 a.m. as well. And I knew he was tired. So we tried to help each other out by talking. But we did get into arguments. It wasn't easy, but we made it through it.
0: Appreciate Thanks for the phone call today. Thank you.
2: Appreciate it. First time call.
0: That's the thing. Every pregnancy can be completely different. Amber from Madera, you're up next.
4: Hey, how y'all doing?
2: We're doing good. What you got?
4: I know with my first pregnancy, my auntie, she was like, you're pregnant. I'm like, no, I'm not. She was like, yes, you are. I'm like, look, I'm doing cartwheels and flips. I'm like, I'm not pregnant. I had all the energy in the world. Worked all the way up till I was 8 months pregnant, almost giving birth. To where my second pregnancy... My daughter, I was sick the whole pregnancy. Like, I was like, this is the devil. I don't know what's going on. But my husband, he works. He had to be up at 4, and he gets off at 3:30. But he understood with pregnancies, you go through things. So even though he had to be up early, he would have some kind of compassion, like, he understood some days I don't feel good, some days I couldn't. But at the same time, I understood that I had responsibilities too. And as a woman, I needed to woman up and do what I needed to do. Whether I was tired or not, I would know, okay, you know what? I have to do this at this time. So I'm going to take a nap because I know I'm not going to have the energy to do it. So it's compromising, but also finding the balance to also do what you have to as a woman so he don't feel like it's all pushed off on him.
2: Yeah,
4: and him understanding like it's not just all on you either, because I understand now you got a being growing in you that's taking your nutrients from you and your energy so it can grow and be healthy as well.
2: How's that baby doing, the second one? Because you called it a thing and the devil. I mean, is it doing it? Did it grow up and be good?
4: She's 8. She's a gymnast. She competes.
2: There you go.
4: My son's 12. He's a football player.
2: Well, good job. You guys made it work.
4: Once the baby comes, everything, it's going to still be a little bit, but you just got to figure it out. If you a first-time parent, you just got to figure it out. The second one is going to go a little bit smoother.
0: Thank you, Amber.
2: Thank you, Amber.
0: That's good. Kelly, out of Fresno, your thoughts?
5: I was calling in because my husband's a blue-collar worker for the past 10 years. And during both of my pregnancies, he wasn't very much around, but he tried to be as much as he possibly could be. I think you just have to have compassion for them. He does wake up like around 2 a.m., 3 a.m. There's just times where, he's just really out of it. And I had to, like the other lady said, woman up, because it was my body. I'm the one who chose to carry the kids. I'm the one who wanted to have a family. He wanted to have a family, but it was kind of more towards like, for the woman, you're carrying a child, you need to have compassion for your husband who's also working, supporting your guys' lifestyle. Because if it wasn't for them, you wouldn't have a house. You wouldn't have, you know, all the things that you have. Either you do the womanly part and you have the baby, or you do the working part. When they get older is when you can do both. It's not always...
2: Again, it's another phone call. Well, the women agree with me. At some point, you got to kind of suck it up. It's got to be compassion from him, and women have to kind of like step up and do their part. And I think that's the perfect combination right there.
0: Send them to social media now. Q971 Radio. 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A lot of stress here. She's tired. And
6: 7-1.
0: Lean on the Listeners was brought to you by Table Mountain Casino Resort. 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

0: Greg and Dre, Morning Show Q97.1. It is time for everything you need to know. All right, it has come to an end. That would be the Tupac Shakur murder trial. It's all done, as the defense just needed one day to go out and make their case. They had a former Vegas homicide detective testify that after investigating Davis in 2009, he returned to Vegas ready to write a warrant and have him arrested for murder. Buddy says he was later told stand down, apparently because Davis had previously received limited protections from statements he made to investigators. Now, those statements are now at the heart of the case, as the secret 2008 interview was played back in court. Davis said he was riding the Cadillac involved in Tupac's shooting, provided the loaded gun to the man in the back seat, and said his nephew, Orlando Anderson, had opened fire. Now, the defense only called three witnesses. Keefe D was not one of them, and rested their case after less than 2 hours yesterday.
1: Yeah, Keefe D chose not to speak on the stand, and it's his right to do it. He sure was suited and booted, though. He came in clean. He's like, I don't know when I'm going to get to wear a suit again after this trial is over. My suit going to be orange. But yeah, it's one of those situations where we've heard all the testifies and, you know, the witnesses, everyone's come forward with their stories, collaborated some things. Some things are kind of up in the air. Now we get to figure it out. Finally, after all these years, man, all these years, someone's going to actually possibly go to jail behind a Tupac murder. There's been street justice already done. There's been some people killed in the street who had their hand involved in it. That part's been taken care of. Now, the legal side will have its say. We'll find out shortly.
0: And a lot of that came out in the trial.
1: Yeah.
0: True. How the the streets got crazy after that. All right, Miss USA has made history. Justice Kelly of Virginia is the first mother and first married woman to ever win the crown. The 31-year-old was named Miss USA 2026 last night, beating contestants from across the country in the 75th annual event. Now, the milestone became possible after Miss USA changed its rules in 2023, allowing married women and mothers to compete and eliminating its age limit. Wow, she walks away with more than $665,000 worth of perks. She will now compete in the Miss Universe competition representing the United States.
1: Go ahead on. African-American woman. Again, I think she's one of five. It's going back over the course of time, so maybe three. I don't know. But yeah, congratulations. Her husband is the first guy ever to get to say that I am currently making love to the reigning.
0: Not reigning.
1: Miss USA. A lot of them all got married after the fact.
0: Right.
1: You know, but the reigning.
0: Currently.
1: Yeah, the reigning, because when you win that for the next year of your life, you're in a whirlwind. You're just making appearances. You basically have a whole schedule. That's how you earn that money. You're like a spokeswoman for this big pageant. So, yeah, that's crazy.
0: Wow. Yeah, first year after the rules changed. All right, well, it was preseason football last night. It was the 49ers and the Raiders locking horns. And behind, six field goals, including a 59-yarder from 49ers kicker Eddie Denaro Pinero. The Niners go on to win this game 18-12.
1: Who had that
0: the
1: score?
0: Vegas Raiders. Yeah, we did a whole thing yesterday. Predict the score. Nobody had that score. 18-12. It was a field goal fest, Dre.
1: Yeah, man.
0: Field goal fest.
1: I walked away after a while. I was like, yeah. I am tired of this.
0: Well, there you go. Four field goals from the Raiders, six field goals from the 49ers. And it is a wrap, ladies and gents.
1: Yeah.
0: For those of you that checked it out. I actually couldn't see the game. It was on ESPN. I don't even have that.
1: You don't even have ESPN?
0: I do not, no.
1: I was like, I came back to watch the see if there was going to be any. I didn't even watch the whole fourth quarter, to be honest with you. Okay. Just was like, it's a snooze fest. But I will say this.
0: Okay.
1: I said, well, let me go back and see if there were any highlights. No.
0: Well, hold on. Adrian Martinez out of Clovis West High School in Fresno was out there playing quarterback for the 49ers. You know, it wasn't like his best day or anything like that. But
1: yeah, exactly.
0: You know, he got it done. Led the team to win. He did just enough.
1: We did just enough.
0: Just enough.
1: Yeah, when I started seeing who was playing, I was like, wait a minute. I mean, it's It's a scrub
0: fest. They had Fernando Mendoza in there for a while.
1: Early on.
0: First overall pick. Anyway, the Niners wrap up the preseason 2-1. The Raiders wrap up the preseason 1-2.
1: That's right on schedule where we need to be.
0: Okay.
1: Because the last time we went undefeated in preseason,
0: yeah,
1: we had a horrible regular season.
0: Ah.
1: But when we have a losing preseason, we have a great regular season.
0: Okay. This is it. This is the omen, man, for the Raiders to do what?
1: Super Bowl.
0: There you go.
1: Put us right in for contention. Okay.
0: Well, we are just under 2 weeks away from the NFL kickoff. Get ready. That right there is everything you need to know. Coming up, we got tickets to Chris Brown, Usher, the R&B tour, Levi's Stadium next Tuesday night. You want to go?
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0: Greg and Dre, Morning Show, Q97.1. What up, everybody? It is that time to play the Friday Fuse. Top 10 answers on the board. The category is top titles you want to have. Top titles you want to have. This is great. Now, just get one of the 10. You're in to win Chris Brown Usher tickets, the R&B tour. Levi's Stadium, this is for next Tuesday night, September 1st. Got your tickets to give away. So jump on the phone lines right now and tell us a title that you would like to hold.
1: Yeah, it could be a title in sports. It could be entertainment. It could
0: be anything.
1: Just life.
0: It could be anything.
1: A title. Man, you hold this title, it's reverence. It's, it's looked at as like, wow, you're that? You hold that title?
0: Whoa.
1: Man,
0: wow,
1: that is awesome.
0: So get on the phone lines, 266-9797 is the phone number for you to call in. And let's see what you got. Can you get one of these titles? Three random people polled, by the way.
1: Yeah.
0: Three random people were polled to create this list. So I hope that you can jump on it and be one of the first to get through. Although, you know what? Being the first to get through has not been a guarantee of anything lately, Dre.
1: Yeah.
0: A lot of swings and misses right up off the top. I hope that's not you.
1: And if they were to, be the last person to stand, what might that hold?
0: Well, we got the Chris Brown Usher tickets.
1: Oh, well, I mean you got to let them know that.
0: We did.
1: Give a little love out there.
0: All right, let's get it to Robert in Fresno. Going to be up first. Good morning, Robert. Welcome to the show.
2: Good morning.
1: Good morning, Robert. How you doing? Sleepy ass.
0: Not too much enthusiasm. Robert, what do you say, man? Top 10 titles? What do you want?
2: Champion
0: did not make the list.
2: No,
0: did not make the list. A little vague on that.
1: Yeah, I gotta be a little more specific on that one. I mean,
0: yeah. Thank you, Robert.
1: Champion,
0: there you go.
1: Or what?
0: First person through did not get one of the top 10. Happens again. All right, Jim out of Fresno. Welcome.
1: What up, Jim?
0: What up?
3: Hey, what's up, fellas?
0: What's up?
1: All right, I feel the energy. Watch the energy. He'll get one.
0: Yeah, one of the top 10 titles you want to have.
3: Doctor
0: did not make the list.
1: Damn. You would have thought that one. Remember, the three people polled. None of them are doctor.
0: I don't like blood.
1: Yeah,
0: I don't think I'd be a doctor. I don't like needles. I don't like blood.
1: Is Dr. Feelgood official doctor?
0: Dr. Feelgood. No, I don't think
1: so. Okay.
0: Now, you could claim, anyone with a doctorate. You could be like a psychologist or something like that. I guess.
1: True
0: you don't have to be a medical doctor. But, good guess, man. Doctor did not make the list. Thank you.

0: out in these streets and get to working.
1: See, even if I am, I don't want other people to know that. That's from a wife only.
0: Well, she'll never tell anybody that that's the case.
1: Well, I don't want to tell nobody.
0: Well,
1: that's the case.
0: She's not a liar.
1: I don't want that out there. I mean, if I am the best lover, that's behind closed doors. That's just me and my wife.
0: Ah,
1: that don't need to leak out.
0: Leak that. Okay, all right. No leaking out.
1: Yes.
0: Don't let that lie.
1: Yeah,
0: get out.
1: One time. No, it got out one time. I found out it got out one time.
0: What got out?
1: Somebody said something about me, and it came back to me
0: in the bedroom.
1: Yeah.
0: Was it like you were the best ever?
1: Well, they said that white boy can put it down.
0: Oh.
1: And I was like, I don't like the sound of that. That don't even sound
0: really
1: right. Yeah, that's what that came back to me.
0: Wow.
1: That white boy can put it down.
0: Can put it down.
1: And that made its way back to me. And I was like, whoa, what?
0: Wonder who lied on you like that.
1: I don't know. I'm just saying that report
0: came back. Well, did you
1: give
0: him a hug and a compliment? Like for thanking you?
1: I didn't know what. I was shocked and stunned and dumbfounded. I couldn't believe that was coming back around. That white boy can put it down.
0: Can put it down. I mean,
1: that's what came back to me. I got to leave it alone.
0: You should have recorded that and put that on the internet.
1: Like Insta?
0: A picture just with the caption.
1: That white
0: Your
1: boy?
0: When you were single all those years?
1: That white boy can put it down.
0: Ladies, just so you know, this white boy can put it down. You didn't say anything.
1: No, this is the first time I've even mentioned it.
0: Oh, yeah.
1: Come to think of it, I've never even mentioned this before. That white guy can put it down. That's what came back to me. Ah, I didn't know what to make of it. Let's go to Adma. Got that right? Good morning.
2: Adam.
1: Sorry, Adam.
2: All right. Mine would be best parent.
1: Best parent?
2: Yes.
1: I'm not going to give that to him. I'm not going to give that one to him. Close.
0: It was close. Wow. Yeah. Okay, when I hear what's close to it, I'm gonna be critical if that could have worked. I'm gonna chastise you.
1: Yeah,
0: that's
1: but who?
0: Close.
1: Where's the best parent award? Never heard of that. There's no such thing as the best parent title.
0: All right,
1: that doesn't exist. He's trying to make up something that does not exist.
0: Okay.
1: That's why I can't give it to him.
0: All right,
1: there is no such thing as I'm the best parent. Like that award is not out there. He invented an award.
0: There's something that's close
1: like,
0: to that.
1: All these awards, I mean, these are legit.
0: Okay.
1: All these titles are legit. He made up a title. So that's why it's not on the list. Let's go to Julie in Madera. What up, Julie?
0: Julie, it can't be this hard. We're missing in here. Come on now.
1: What you got, Julie? We got nothing so far. Zero.
3: I would say wife or husband.
1: Yeah, there you go. Ring the love bell. Yeah.
0: There it is.
1: You want to get married. So you can go... Wife or husband? That's correct. Number six answer.
0: It's a good title to have as a husband. You know, there's something about that. A wife.
1: You're no longer baby mama.
0: Yeah.
1: You're like your wife, right? Yeah. No, that's good. But we lump that in with also you could be mom or dad. Now, he tried to go greatest parent doesn't exist. But you could have the title, you know, Mrs.
0: Greatest mom,
1: Mrs.
0: Greatest
1: Mr.,
0: dad.
1: Greatest mom, greatest dad. Just mom or dad.
0: Okay.
1: That could be as enough reference.
0: That's technically.
1: Yeah, I mean, there's no greatest parent. Doesn't exist. All right, Julie, congratulations.
3: Thank you.
0: Okay, she's in.
1: We finally got one. That was like pulling teeth right there.
0: What if you're the only parent? Like,
1: you're still a mom or still a dad. You're in. You're good. There's no title of best parent. Let's go to... Charlie out of Fresno. Good morning, Charlie.
0: Charlie.
4: What's up?
0: My name is Charlie.
1: Can I ask Charlie a question, though?
0: What?
1: Charlie.
4: I'm back again. I got the number one answer last time.
0: Okay.
1: All right. Well, let's forget it then. Forget my question. What you got, man? Let's get number
0: what
1: one.
0: What is it?
4: I said a boss.
1: No, I didn't make a list.
0: Damn, Charlie.
1: Damn, all that.
0: He was all. He was enthusiastic.
1: Should have answered my question first. Let's go Mariah. Mariah in Fresno. Good morning.
0: Me and Mariah.
1: Welcome to the show. What do you got for us, Mariah?
5: I'm going to have to say number one mom.
1: Number one mom?
5: Best mom.
1: Yeah, I don't think that's a title that's official. Who gives that title out?
0: Well, we just had...
1: I know. We just got Mrs., Mr., Mom, Dad. But there's no such thing as, like, number one mom. That's just something you put on a bumper sticker on your car.
0: Oh,
1: you know what I'm saying?
0: Yeah.
1: That's not an official title. No one's handing that out. You see
0: what I'm saying? Unless you put it on bumper stickers, they hand them out.
1: Yeah, they had it on the bumper sticker. Put it on your car. Number one mom. But that's like some

0: something like you get on a card at Mother's Day. You know what I'm saying?
1: Yeah, I hear you.
0: That's not an actual title. Let's go to Kylie in Visalia. Good morning.
2: Hi.
1: Yeah, let's don't overthink this. We're thinking titles that you would, something that would be really big if you achieved that. You would be that title. You'd be known as that. What's that?
2: Homeowner.
0: I like that one. Did not make the list.
1: Yeah.
0: Did not make the list.
1: That is a good title to have.
0: Yeah, sure. Everyone wants to be that. So I maybe honorable mention for that one?
1: Yeah, yeah. I'd say honorable mention.
0: Yeah.
1: Didn't make the top 10.
0: Kylie, though. Can I ask you a question?
2: Yeah.
0: What does that white boy can throw it down mean? I don't know why that was said about me.
1: He's fishing for some
2: time. I don't either.
1: Yeah, I don't either.
0: Yeah, I don't either.
1: She don't know why it was said about you either. She said, I don't either.
0: Yeah, I can't figure it out.
1: Oh, man.
0: Man, I don't know.
1: That's somebody that wanted you back and buy them expensive dinners.
0: Oh, okay. Yeah. Jazzy, welcome out of Fresno. Good morning.
1: Jazzy Jazz.
0: Hello.
3: Hello, good morning.
1: Good morning. Good morning to you. Yeah. Let's come on now. Chris Brown Usher tickets. What you got?
3: Yes, me and my coworker are debating over here, but I'm going to just go with Super Bowl champion. I don't know what kind of title you guys are looking for here.
1: Of course not. That's why you have to guess.
0: She's close. That's not on the list, but she's close. She's close.
1: That was close?
0: That was close. Yeah.
1: Okay. She said Super Bowl champion.
0: I like that. I mean, that's an honorable mention.
1: Okay.
0: Let's go to Roxanne and Selma. Good morning.
4: Hi, good morning.
0: Yeah, good morning.
1: What do we got? One off the list?
0: One.
1: Damn.
0: One.
1: This is harder than I thought it was going to be.
0: Well, it's for a big prize, Chris Brown Usher.
1: That is true. What do you got?
0: What? Top 10 titles.
4: I'm saying the best, cook or chef.
0: No.
1: I think people are getting it confused. Well, no, not the best. It's a title.
0: It's a title. You can't make up something.
1: Yeah.
0: That's why best parent, best mom didn't make the list. You can't just invent something. These are actual titles.
1: These are official titles that people work hard to get.
0: Right.
1: They don't just give them to you. Okay. You got to go get these titles.
0: Christina in Fresno, good morning.
5: Good morning.
0: Yeah.
1: Okay, what do you got?
5: President.
0: Yes, there you go. President, ring of the love bell. Yeah. That is the number two answer. President. That sounds good.
1: Yeah, you know what I mean? A president of a company, president of the United States. I mean, the president.
0: How about a senior class president at your school?
1: Yeah, I mean, that's a title. Yeah. I mean, you walk around with that, people point at you. They go, hey, there's our president right there. President of a corporation.
0: That's what I'm talking about. Good job, Christina. Now we're cooking.
1: Now we're
0: cooking with gas, people.
1: Starting to figure it out a little
0: bit. Good job. Number two answer. Excellent work.
4: Now the white boy put it down.
0: Oh, what does that mean? Was that good? That white boy can put it down? Would you, if you heard that, you like that?
4: Yes.
0: So if you heard that about me, you'd be like, oh, good. Greg's good.
1: Would that get you curiosity? Like
0: Greg is good.
1: When a woman hears that about a man, does she get intrigued also?
0: That white boy can put it down?
1: Do women get intrigued? Yeah. They do. See, that's intrigued. Why women shouldn't be telling their business like that.
0: Oh.
1: You shouldn't really be talking about your man.
0: No one should have said that.
1: I tell my wife all the time, don't you go out in these streets telling everybody how I be curling toes up in here. Don't you do that.
0: I don't know.
1: You do that. I can't be responsible for all
0: the
1: attention.
0: I don't even know what that means. That white boy can put it down. But Christina, you're saying that's a good thing.
1: That's a good thing.
4: Yes, sir.
0: Oh, all right. I feel better already.
1: Do you have a good day?
0: Yeah, you too. We're going to let her go.
1: I'm asking, does she have a white boy in her life that can put it down?
0: I don't know.
1: How long ago was that, Greg?
0: I don't want to get into all the details, Dre. Okay, I'm just saying it came back to me that white boy can put it down. And I was like, that white boy can put it down. I guess I'm the white boy putting it down.
1: Oh, hey, man.
0: What am I putting down? I don't know. I was nervous what was said about me. Amanda in Kingsburg. Good morning.
6: Oh, hey, man. What am I putting down?
1: Oh, got the radio on.
0: What you got?
1: Gotta put you on hold.
0: Come on. Let's go to Jessica in Visalia. Good morning, Jessica.
1: Hey, Jessica.
0: What do you got? Top 10 titles.
7: Yeah, I would say a CEO.
0: Number one answer.
1: There it is.
0: Ring of the love bell.
1: Love bell.
0: Number one answer, CEO. Yep. Have you been the CEO of anything, Jessica?
1: Jessica, you ever been a CEO?
0: Apparently not.
1: No, of course not.
7: No, I wish. Sorry. Yeah, no, okay. I wish.
1: But you know, when the CEO walks in the room, man, they got everyone's attention. You've been waiting on them. You better not be late.
0: I like that.
1: Yeah.
0: I like the CEO.
1: Something to strive for.
0: Number one answer. That's a good one right there.
1: Yeah.
0: Yeah. All right. Cool. If you heard that white boy can put it down, Jessica, would you run in the opposite direction or would you be interested in that?
7: No comment.
1: No comment.
0: I don't know if this is good or bad then.
1: She's like, I don't want no part of that.
0: This is good or bad.
1: I got to go to work.
0: All right, let's go to Alex in Hanford.
1: What's up, Alex?
0: What up?
1: Talk to me, man. What you got?
0: Title.
8: Gotta say head coach.
0: Didn't make the list.
1: Yeah, that's a good one. That's a good
0: I like
1: one.
0: That. Good guess. Honorable mention on that.
1: Honorable. Yeah, that's a good title to have.
0: Right. So, Alex, would you like that white boy to put it down on you?
1: Wait a minute.
8: I'm gonna have to say no, man. I'm gonna pass on that.
1: Gonna have to pass.
0: See, people don't like it.
1: Try another Alex. I mean, I'm sure there's an Alex out there.
0: There's
1: be
0: a
1: like,
0: different Alex.
1: Yes. Yes,
0: okay.
1: I will.
0: Alex doesn't want this white boy to
1: not
0: put
1: this
0: it down.
1: Alex. No.
0: Okay. Thank you, Alex. Appreciate the call.
1: Yeah,
0: he left.
1: I think you probably shouldn't ask guys that.
0: You don't think so?
1: Yeah.
0: No,
1: I don't think it's gonna be the best question to ask a guy. Would you like for this white boy to put it down?
0: I'm just saying, that's how I was described.
1: I get that, all that.
0: And they said, that white boy can put it down.
1: Yeah, but I mean, unless they were like being specific about what you were doing. Like when it comes to fixing the brakes on my car, that white boy can put it down.
0: Okay.
1: And then you can talk to
0: Maybe
1: Alex
0: that's
1: about
0: what it meant. Maybe that's what they meant. Jenny and Visalia, good morning.
1: What's up, Jenny? Jenny and Visalia. Oh, she done messed around and went all the way to lost her.
0: Man.
1: Yeah.
0: Let's go to Amanda in Kingsburg. Welcome, Amanda.
1: Amanda.
9: Yeah. Hi.
1: Hey.
0: All right. Get a title you would want to have.
9: I don't know if this would count because you kind of said mother, father, but what about like grandmother, grandfather?
0: Don't want to be that.
1: Yeah.
0: Don't want to be that.
9: Mm. Eventually.
0: No. Don't bring no kids around me. All right. Maybe when you're like 40, you could bring a kid around dad. I tell my daughters all the time, don't bring no kid around here.
1: No.
0: I don't want to see it.
1: At this stage.
0: I don't want to see any babies. No.
1: One day. Yeah.
0: Maybe. You know,
9: okay, well, this was asked to other people, not just you guys.
0: Well, three random people were polled.
1: Yeah.
0: Three random people. All right. Thank you. Okay.
1: Who have no grandkids.
0: Yeah.
9: I guess not.
0: No, thank you.
1: Yeah.
0: Nope.
1: Number 10 is still out there, people.
0: Can't do it.
1: Number 10 is still out there.
0: Maybe if I'm in like a walker or something. Oh, there's a grandkid. Like, I want to be an old grandpa. I want to be like, grandpa.
1: You won't be able to run with him. You won't be able to run with
0: him. I'm not trying to run with him. Yeah, Dad ran with his kids.
1: That's part.
0: Grandpa just like looking from a distance. Oh, there's grandpa over there. And like, I'm sitting down in a chair with like a blanket on my lap.
1: On your lap, huh?
0: Yes. That's the type of grandpa I want to be.
1: I just want to play grandpa. Sleep when they come over. I'm going to play sleep and be like, oh, I think we got to go, grandpa, sleep. Let's go, everybody. Get your little diaper bag. We got to go. Grandpa's asleep. And then they leave. I wake right up. They go.
0: You wanted them out of there.
1: That was close. I want to smell them for a little bit, and then they can get up on their own out of there.
0: Yeah, I want to be like old grandpa. Then I'll take the title. I'm not. Don't make me a young grandpa.
1: Yeah, that's
0: again, I tell my daughter.
1: Then you become babysitter.
0: No.
1: You become babysitter.
0: That's not a title I'm taking.
1: When you're young, you're babysitter grandpa, grandma.
0: Let's go to Andrea in Fresno. Good morning.
1: Andrea.
10: Good morning.
1: Yeah. How you doing? Looking for an official title to see Chris Brown and Usher. What do you got?
10: I'm going to go with royalty, like a king and queen.
0: I'm gonna give it to her, sir, knighted. You can be knighted. Yeah. But I'm going to give that to her. Like, I'd like to be Sir Greg. You know what I mean?
1: Sir Covington.
0: Sir Greg.
1: That would carry a lot of weight.
10: That would hold a lot of weight. Yeah.
0: That's what I'm saying.
1: There's an actual big ceremony that they do and everything. They knight you. It's a whole process.
0: There's a lot of sirs out there.
1: You don't just get like a certificate in the mail.
0: But you could wear the crown, king or queen. I like that. So that's good too.
1: Yeah, that's good.
0: Because you got to go over to like Great Britain to get these titles. There ain't no sir nothing in the United States.
1: No, we don't have it.
0: But you go over there, there's kings, queens, there's knights.
1: Well, you know, we have a certain kind of king here in the United States. We have short kings. Do you have a short king in your life?
10: I do not.
1: Okay, that's what short dudes have created this whole time.
0: Do you have that white boy can put it down? Andrea?
10: You know, I just say she gave you some really good constructive criticism to take with you along for the ride.
0: Oh, then I got criticized by that white boy can put it down.
1: Damn. I think when she meant to say compliment.
0: There's compliment or said criticism?
1: No, I think it's more of a compliment.
0: Maybe it's bad that this white boy can put it down.
1: No, I don't think so.
0: You don't think
1: Well, we don't know the context of it either, so.
0: I'm just saying it came back to me. Hey, she said that white boy can put it down.
1: I think it's got to be a compliment. I mean, every dude should get one of those in his lifetime or several.
0: Okay. Yeah.
1: But I mean, if you get that was your one. Every guy, think about it. Every guy had that one night with somebody, I don't care who it is, that they was just amazing.
0: Amazing.
1: You amazed yourself.
0: Amazing.
1: You just had stamina and posture and strength. You were vocal.
0: I don't know.
1: You were strong.
0: I don't know. She said it's a criticism. So maybe that white boy can put it down. Maybe like I'm down, like I fell off. You know?
1: Damn.
0: That white boy's down.
1: I wouldn't look at a negative.
0: You like that?
1: Go positive with it, man.
0: Okay. All right.
1: Positive with it.
0: We got to get some more calls in. 266-9797. We are struggling with the list here. Top 10 titles you want. Number one answer, CEO is gone. Number two answer, president is gone. Number three answer, sir. You've been knighted or we'll go king or queen, gone. And number six answer, mom, dad, Mrs., Mr., all that's gone. A lot of answers still out there.
1: Yeah, number 10 is out there.
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0: Number 10 is
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13: I wrote something on Facebook the other day about women, and my mother came and chastised me like, you don't disrespect women. Take down. And I'm not going to disrespect my mama because I'm scared of her. I went to a different page and came back as a different person. And I was like, listen here, you need to mind your business. I didn't want to just leave it like that, so I logged back out and came back on myself, right? It was like, hey, you ain't going to be talking to my mama like that. So then my wife came on there, because I didn't know she was even watching. She like, that's my mother-in-law, you creep. So I've been wanting to say something to my wife for a long time.
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0: Greg and Dre, Morning Show, Q97.1. Good morning, everybody. Welcome to the show today. It's time to be a winner with our Friday Feud. Top 10 answers are on the board, and this is a top 10 title you would like to have.
1: Yeah.
0: Three random people polled, and we got to see if we can get one of those. Number one answer, CEO gone. Number two answer, president gone. Number three answer, sir, king, or queen. If we're over there in Great Britain or Europe, is gone. And number six answer, mom, dad, miss, or missus. So let's get on the phone lines, 266-9797. I've been given the title that white boy can throw it down. That came back to me from, someone I guess that I dated. Then it came back to me, that white boy can throw it down. But I don't know if that was good or bad.
1: So I'm still trying to quiz on that.
0: Good morning. Welcome to the show today. How about a title you'd want to have?
2: Good morning. Hi. How about best athlete?
0: Well, there's another word for that.
1: Come on, give me another word.
2: Oh, man.
1: When you're the best, when you're the best athlete, you are the...
2: Number one athlete?
0: No.
1: They went back to the old number one.
0: thank you, Laura. Good try.
2: Thanks.
0: Let's run that back.
1: Come on now.
0: Who else? Good morning.
3: Morning, guys. How we doing?
1: Doing great, brother. Doing great.
3: I kind of felt this way off of that Super Bowl answer, but the MVP?
0: Hello.
1: There we go.
0: Man, we just were pulling teeth a second ago to get that.
1: Oh, man.
0: number one athlete. To MVP, people. Yeah. Come on now.
1: Most valuable player.
0: Have you been the most valuable at anything, Anthony Adefreso?
3: That's not fair. I don't want to put myself out there like that. No.
1: Damn.
3: Not at all.
1: Hey, man, you sound like you're still a young man. You got time, bro. You still got time.
3: Hey, man, I appreciate that. I'm 36 years old. I've lived a big, long life. I've been good at a lot of things, not the best at anything, and I'm okay with that.
1: I say you put on a thong bikini, go to a foreign land, go lay down on the beach. I'm sure you'll be the best at something. Somebody
3: said. Dre, listen, I did not expect you to say that. That's crazy.
1: I know, man. I'm just Greg is rubbing off on me.
0: No, let me ask you this. Anthony, would you like this white boy to put it down?
1: He won't.
3: Man, Greg, no, because I'm a white boy that puts it down myself, man.
0: Maybe we need to hang out then. The two of us can do it together.
1: Oh, wait a minute.
3: Our wives would appreciate that.
0: Oh, okay.
3: They're town up.
0: Thank you, Anthony. Appreciate the call,
1: bro.
3: See you guys.
0: See ya. All right, who's up next?
1: Who we got?
0: Melissa in Clovis. Good morning.
1: Melissa.
0: Welcome.
4: Good morning.
0: Good morning to you. Title you'd want to have?
4: Olympic gold medalist.
0: Gold medalist, number nine answer.
1: There you got it.
0: Ring of the love bell.
4: There we go.
1: Gold medal Olympian.
0: Around your neck.
1: That is a great title to
0: it
1: have.
0: Is. Yeah, gold medal winner. I like that. Yeah, don't have a gold medal. Would love to have one. Well, I take that back. I mean, if it counts, I like won a bunch of track meets back in the day and had gold medals from my high school, but not Olympic.
1: Yeah,
0: it's like high school invitationals I won, but not. I certainly love the Olympic one. My mom held some of those. I don't know. I probably got all thrown away now. I don't know whatever happened.
1: It might be somewhere. No, I'll go
0: ask mom. Mom, did you ever keep those things?
1: Dig around.
0: All those gold medals I won from track in high school. I don't know if they're out there, Dre. There's no proof now. It's just my word. All right. Good. Thank you, Melissa. You're in.
4: Perfect, thank you.
0: Gold medal winner.
1: Gold medal, not flour. Not gold medal flour.
0: Are gold medals made of actual gold? Or
1: no.
0: Gold coated, maybe?
1: They're plated. It's like a little
0: gold on top. Yeah, it's a little bit.
1: That's about it.
0: We've got Jario out of Exeter. Hope I'm saying that right.
5: Yeah.
1: All right, Jario. Okay.
0: Jario.
1: All right,
0: What's
1: man.
0: What's up, man?
1: Too loud ass phone. What you got?
0: What you got? Yeah, we can't.
1: He can't hear us. Jario, man.
0: Put on, get it off the Bluetooth.
1: What happened, baby?
0: 266-9797. Remember, you are competing for Chris Brown Usher tickets, R&B tour, Levi's Stadium next Tuesday night. One of you that gets one of these top 10 will win those concert tickets. Kelly in Fresno, you are up next. Good morning, Kelly.
1: Kelly, you there?
0: Yeah, go ahead. Yeah,
1: all right, there you go.
0: What you got for us? Oh, no.
1: Go ahead.
0: What are you doing right now?
1: When you're on the line, it's your time to speak. Boy, you got more patience than me.
0: I'm trying over here.
1: Oh, man.
0: Come on now.
1: I get flustered.
0: Chris out of Fresno. Good morning, Chris.
6: Yo, yo.
1: What up, Chris?
6: I got one. What about Judge?
0: Did not make the
1: Judge
0: list.
1: Judge did not make it.
6: What?
0: No.
6: Oh, no.
1: I mean, yeah, or we can call it the person that you see once a month. I mean, either way, the same thing, right? Last time you've been before the judge, Cher.
0: No, he wants to be a, like, the honorable judge. They usually say the honorable.
1: Yeah, but the, yeah, he's the gonna, honorable. He's going to stand in front of one.
0: I hope not.
1: Yeah, it's coming.
0: We have six of the answers gone, but we, man, we still got four more.
1: Four left.
0: No one's going to get number 10, I'll say
1: 10
0: that.
1: Is out there.
0: It's a great title to have. Sanger, good morning.
7: Good morning. Welcome. I miss you guys.
1: Wow, missed you okay. too. Where well, you been?
7: I've been hearing you guys on the radio, but I haven't called in a while.
0: Okay. Well, we're glad you called. This white boy can put it down.
1: Called a good day.
7: Yeah, get it.
0: You like that. Is that a good title? This white boy can put it down?
7: I mean, if it's a sexual thing, then yeah, you good, man. You good.
0: Oh, I don't know.
7: Like, you could put it down. Whoa. You know, but I don't know what kind of put it down.
1: Yeah, we don't know the context of it. He may have fixed
0: something.
1: Well,
0: it came back from a ex-girlfriend.
1: You might have fixed
7: something. Came back. Sure.
0: That's good?
7: That's good.
0: Oh, wow.
7: If
0: that white boy can put it down.
1: If that's what she, if it was sexual. But you got to clarify.
0: I hope it wasn't. I hope it was just, it was an ex-girlfriend.
1: Okay, but you
0: but
1: fix,
0: she said
1: you
0: that white boy can
1: time.
0: Put it down.
1: You fix a lot of things.
0: Maybe I was working on a car.
1: I don't know. I'm hoping it's sexual. I want to give you the title, man.
0: Okay.
1: You only got one. Only one of them said it.
0: Yeah, this is from an ex-girlfriend.
7: Only one of them
1: said it.
0: Well, it came back to me. Someone that knew her said, hey, she said that white boy can put it down. And I said, it might have been cars. I work
7: good
0: on cars.
7: Oh,
1: I'm not saying car. No, but see, this is how you know.
0: Okay.
1: Because did the girl who told you that, did she then shoot her shot?
0: She was talking to me. That's how I know. That was said about me. I don't remember, though. I don't know.
1: Was she trying to get, like, you know, trying to get you to get to the, you know, the romper room?
0: No, never that.
1: What?
0: No woman's ever done that to me.
1: Well, then, damn.
0: No
1: I don't know
0: ever
1: if
0: tried
1: it's
0: to get
1: sexual.
0: Me to the romper room.
1: Because
0: what is
1: okay,
0: that?
1: When that's happened to me,
0: room.
1: Full disclosure, when that's happened to me,
0: okay.
1: The girl who was telling me that she heard it was saying, I want to get my shot. She then was, like, trying to get in there. Hmm. She said, well, I want to find out if it's true. You didn't get that speech?
0: Well, I would have walked away if someone tried to give me that speech. It's aggressive. All right, Alyssa, did you make a guess here?
7: Yeah, because I was going to say NBC, but he already said it. I was like, no.
0: Yeah, got
7: so
0: it.
7: What I'm going to say is like military sergeant or something.
0: Sergeant?
1: Military.
0: Well, hey, this like a, didn't make the list, Amanda. Thanks for the, Alyssa, thanks for the call. But in my family here, my wife, to my in-laws, they call her Sargenta.
1: Oh,
0: Sargenta. So she's like, I don't mess with my wife. They don't mess with my wife. Nobody messes with my wife and her family.
1: She has an unofficial military name.
0: Yeah, Sargenta. She'll tell you what to do.
1: A sergeant.
0: Which is good. Yeah, she's a sergeant. So I like that because she can tell me what to do.
1: Okay.
0: And then I do it. All right, we're out. Gosh, we out of time? We'll do one more. Lupe in Hanford, good morning.
1: Lupe.
0: Running out of time, Lupe. What you got?
8: Doctorin.
0: Doctor did not make the list. I don't like
8: okay,
0: needles.
8: Thank you.
1: We had that earlier. Yeah, one person poll was like, nah, they got needles.
0: Can't do it. All right, last one. Tim out of Fresno.
1: Come on, Timmy.
0: What you got?
1: Timmy.
9: Valedictorian.
0: That's good. I like that. Didn't make the list. That was a good one, though.
1: Yeah, that was a good one.
0: I like that. That was a good one. All right, real quick. Ray out of Tulare. Throw a guess out there, Ray.
10: Yes.
0: Yep. Go ahead.
1: What
0: break
1: you got?
0: It down.
10: VIP.
0: VIP, yes, ringing the love bell, absolutely.
10: Let's go.
0: That is your number five answer. Who don't want to be a VIP?
1: Very important
0: that's
1: person.
0: A very important person.
1: That's how I like to roll, baby.
0: A lot of perks being a VIP. You know what I mean? You got VIP status.
1: The treatment is just incredible.
10: Yeah, you can't go to the club and go in the VIP area, you know?
0: That's it.
10: Big VIP.
0: Ray, you came through for us, man. That was good. Yeah.
1: Good job, man.
0: Everyone wants to be a VIP. You get the best seating. You probably get the top shelf alcohol if that's your thing.
1: They walk you to the front of the line.
0: Someone escorts you. There's like a valet parker, your own parking spot for VIP.
1: Yeah, man.
0: Yeah,
1: ladies be all over you. Ladies be looking up at your section go, hi.
0: I like that. I'd good job.
10: Like, hey, Ray, I got something for you.
0: Yeah.
1: Go ahead.
10: It was like air horn. Did you hear the horn?
0: Oh, wait. You're gonna hit your cuerno for me? Yeah, go ahead.
10: Yeah, I'm hitting the air horn for you.
0: Beat it up.
10: I'm a roll.
0: Man, I can't hear it. I can't hear it. Thank you, though. I love when truck drivers give me their horn. That's so cool. I just couldn't hear it. Couldn't hear it. That's it. All right, here. Now it's the final one. Kelly out of Fresno.
1: Kelly, he's giving you one more shot.
0: I'm glad we got VIP out the way.
1: What we got, Kelly?
11: Let's see. I'm sorry. Good morning. My answer is Hall of Famer.
0: That didn't make the list, although I like it. That's a good one. Thank you for the phone call. That's good, though. That's good. Three we didn't get. We did not get best man or maid of honor.
8: Yeah, great
0: best
8: title.
0: Best man, maid of honor.
8: That's a lifetime deal.
0: Was
8: right
0: number
8: there.
0: Seven. Didn't get that. Number eight, employee of the month. We did not get that one. And number 10, we did not get porn star. I don't know
8: Boy,
0: how.
8: What a title that is.
0: I don't know how that
8: made
0: the
8: list. Can you imagine walking around, you got a hat that says porn star on it?
0: I don't
8: know. And it's
0: know.
8: Official?
0: Oh, yeah, man. I'm good. All right, well, thank you, everybody. One of you that will get the Chris Brown, the Usher tickets. All right, are we ready now? Yes, we are. There he goes. Mama, there goes that man. DJ Herb, 25 years to Greg and Dre.

2005, big year. So I'm excited to play the music that will bring back all those memories. So I want you to crank your radio up. Nothing but 2005 on the Greg and Dre Morning Show. Q97.1. DJ Earn in the mix. Let's go.

0: There it was. The year was 2005.
1: Man.
0: Just give it up for DJ Earth. He dropped it down on the mix for us. Yeah, that just focused on that one year, 2005. How about you, Dre? What was going on that year?
1: Man, 2005, I bought my condominium.
0: Oh, got something.
1: I bought my condo.
0: Okay, got something.
1: And I've had it all these years, and now my mother lives in it.
0: Look at that. 2005, ooh, yeah. Huge year for me. My daughter Tatiana was born in 2005, so a wonderful year. Thank you. Yeah, yeah. Celebrate Las

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0: Greg and Dre, Morning Show, Q97.1. All right, time for another We got a nominee in the category of Mother of the Year.
1: You mother.
0: I just need to read the headline. Nothing else need to be said. Woman charged after allegedly breastfeeding infant while drunk. Ugh.
2: Okay. What are we doing?
0: Yeah, apparently she was at a hotel, unresponsive. Apparently had passed out with the two-month-old baby in her arms, which had been breastfeeding, ladies and gentlemen.
2: So she's passed out on the alcohol.
0: Yes.
2: And the baby's still nursing.
0: Just before she passed out, the baby was she was observed breastfeeding the baby.
2: Now the baby's intoxicated.
0: Now the baby's intoxicated. There was also a two-year-old wandering around, too. Let's just have a two-year-old wander around. Mom's passed out. Wow.
2: Oh, man. She's got to be the front runner of Mother of the Year.
0: Yeah,
2: this
0: is going to be hard to beat right
2: This
0: here.
2: Is right up there, man.
0: Drunk,
2: wow.
0: Breastfeeding your baby.
2: Unbelievable. I hate to even ask whose people this was, man. I know they got a mugshot.
0: Yours.
2: Ah, damn it.
0: Okay. Yeah, all bad. Yeah. Now you've got the two-month-old had to be taken to a children's hospital for evaluation. Crazy.
2: Well, the good thing, I always try to find a silver lining.
0: Yeah.
2: These kids can be removed from the irresponsible mother. They whole go get her life together.
0: Okay.
2: And then maybe she can get them back when she's deemed to be irresponsible. Maybe this is a wake-up call she needed.
0: Maybe, yeah. The kids are gone now.
2: Yeah.
0: You were breastfeeding drunk. Yeah, it's
2: sometimes those mothers need to. One thing my mom, I always tell her I love her because when she was abusing drugs, she would always send us to my grandparents' house.
0: There was another warm bed.
2: She was like, nope. I'm not going to have my kid's not going to be around this when it was like, really at its peak. She's like, nope. And I already
0: Good
2: knew.
0: Decision.
2: We're going to grandma's. That drugs must be winning right now.
0: Oh. Here's another one. Wild wedding brawl ends in 3 arrests. Huh? Apparently a long-running feud between two families erupted into a massive brawl at the wedding. Saying the fight from the ballroom where the reception was taking place out to the parking lot, drawing the attention of law enforcement. Wow. Video shows chairs throwing.
2: It was a melee.
0: Guests screaming, people fighting. Oh, my gosh.
2: This was terrible at a wedding. Now, the bride and the groom weren't involved, were they?
0: No. At least one guest bleeding from the head.
2: Bleeding from the head. Nothing like a good wedding when you got blood from the dome.
0: Yeah. One man threatened people with a butter knife.
2: I'm going to spread evil.
0: What are you going to do with that? What's a butter knife going to do?
2: I'll cut you not deep, but I'll bruise your skin.
0: If that's all you got, I'm not nervous. That's all I'm saying.
2: They
0: got
2: to get right up on you with that one. And they got to go back and forth for a long time.
0: Man. Crazy. They say, alcohol wasn't the problem. Normally you think a lot of drunk people, but no, old-fashioned family feud. They don't like each other.
2: And that's the thing. Who booked this wedding? Like, you knew that they didn't like each other, and you still... Someone probably told you, like, no, I don't think you should have Uncle Johnny and Uncle Peter at the same party. You're like, no, they understand. They're gonna be all right.
0: Yeah.
2: And sure enough,
0: boom,
2: it was on site.
0: Like that.
2: When they saw each other, it was like, get them up.
0: Get
2: the old school fight.
0: Up.
2: Get up. Get your hands up.
0: Well, here's the deal. After three people arrested and the threat with a butter knife, the wedding reception resumed.
2: Oh, we didn't waste this
0: wedding. Yeah, they got
2: a lot
0: back
2: of money
0: after.
2: Spent.
0: Arrest them and let the rest of us get back in here.
2: Probably food hadn't been served. You already paid for it.
0: Yep.
2: Hey, we got to eat it.
0: Must go on.
2: Whose people was this, Greg?
0: Oh, this is mine.
2: Oh, this is white people's problem. Okay.
0: It's a big old brawl right there.
2: Big old fight. Yeah, because if it was my people, it would have been over with. The venue would have kicked them out for tearing up everything.
0: That would have been it.
2: I'm surprised that the people who own the venue didn't just say, you guys got
0: to
2: go.
0: You want to go back to your people?
2: I mean, if you're going to force me to.
0: Yeah, I mean, you keep asking.
2: We're going back and forth. I mean.
0: This would be the fast food employee arrested after he exposed his junk to a customer while delivering the food to their vehicle.
2: So he took the food out. They ordered food. He works at the restaurant.
0: Yeah, they must do like drive through. It's not ready. He leaves the restaurant to go hand it to you.
2: Going to driveway number 3 or whatever they had the numbers up.
0: Exactly.
2: He walks out there. He's got his junk hanging out of his pants.
0: Yeah, they say it was exposed right through the main zipper.
2: Oh, because he said, "Who's order? I'll take it to him." No. Let me take it. She fine as hell. Let me take it. Who ordered
0: That's
2: the pickle?
0: That's not the way to do it, man.
2: Anybody ordered the pickle?
0: Nobody wants to see that. Nobody wants to
2: Who
0: see
2: had
0: that.
2: Italian sausage? Anybody?
0: Wow, that's wild. I don't know what possesses an individual to do something like that.
2: Hot dog, got your dog.
0: I do like weenies. I can eat them twice a year.
2: Wait a minute.
0: Now, my wife lets me eat them twice a year.
2: I wouldn't even chime in right now when the storyline was where
0: it
2: is.
0: What did you say, hot dog? So I chimed
2: in. But I was saying it from a reference of a sexual nature.
0: Oh, wow. I don't know.
2: And then you come in.
0: How's a
2: like
0: hot
2: weenies.
0: Dog is sexual? Well, I'm going to leave it alone.
2: Please
0: CNN
2: do.
0: Issues an apology after in their coverage of the Dolly Parton death, they actually put up a Dolly Parton impersonator's photo.
2: Oh, my goodness.
0: It wasn't Dolly Parton.
2: It wasn't even her.
0: No.
2: You could probably see certain characteristics, and you could probably tell it wasn't her.
0: No, so they're, like, doing the reporting on it. This is terrible. It's tragedy. When an icon in the entertainment business on the Laura Coates show. And, yeah, they had an impersonator's picture up there.
2: I like that show. I watch it from time to time. I watch it all the time. But every now and again, Laura Coates, she's really good. Someone in the staff was Russian. This is the battle to be the first.
0: Yeah, got to get it out there.
2: Get it out there. Let's go. Let's cut corners. Let's don't verify.
0: Right.
2: I mean, come on, people. Let's do better.
0: CNN had to issue an apology saying, "We regret the error and apologize to the Parton family."
2: Okay. Mm.
0: Yeah, the old impersonator. The impersonator apparently saw it and was one of the people that reached out and said, "Hey, that's a...
2: That's me.
0: I'm an impersonator. I'm not Dolly Parton."
2: And I'm going to need a little bit of... comfort, some pay here. Use my likeness without permission.
0: Oops.
2: I don't know.
0: Let's make sure we get the actual person's photo when we're doing the reporting on their death.
2: Yeah, it wasn't like it was a tribute. This was like, she died.
0: If I'm still alive, I don't mind it because maybe I was acting a fool. I really don't want my photo out there. But when you're dead, come on.
2: Yeah. Or maybe that's even a good photo. Maybe it looks better than you do at that present time. Maybe you toe up. Like, you know how if someone took a photo of your hair yesterday and put up, you want to take a picture of your hair today.
0: No, because I got a haircut.
2: Because you got a haircut.
0: Yesterday,
2: I didn't know what you was doing. I was like,
0: well, it was long, and then I had to cut it back. Okay. So I got the haircut yesterday. And now it's back. All right, anyway. There you go. That's Oh No They Didn't For this morning. Coming up, we're going to give away some tickets. Chris Brown, Usher, we got a couple of reasons why, including the Raider 49er game, which led to a winner, and today's Friday feud. Plus, we'll go back and get the most liked piece of advice for our Lean on the Listener segment. It was a tired...
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0: 625555. 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

0: Greg and Trey, morning show. Good morning. Welcome. It's time to get to social media right now and take a look back at the things you guys are saying, including Lean on the listeners from the 7 o'clock hour. We had a tired, pregnant mom. Now, apparently she works like 3 days a week. Other than that, she's at home with the kids.
1: Yep.
0: And she's getting tired. She's 7 months pregnant. She's
1: tired.
0: She went to her husband with, I'm tired. And he was like, hey, I get up at 3:30 every morning to go to work. Don't tell me about tired. I'm the one that should be claiming I'm tired, getting up that early. So she's like, wow, I didn't expect that type of response from him. I thought there would be some empathy, and there wasn't. So she basically told him, fine, I won't tell you how I feel anymore. But she is concerned there's going to be a disconnect between them right as the baby's being born. So we'll turn it over to Karina, and let's find out who got the most likes on her comment today.
2: Yeah, we have Nancy Juarez says, don't cook or clean for him. Take care of yourself and your baby. He's a grown adult who is fully capable of taking care of himself. Stop being his maid, chef, personal assistant, and so on. If he doesn't value your feelings, don't value his.
1: Look at Nancy hating.
2: Man, she going in.
1: Look at Nancy over there. Hey, now Nancy, do Nancy have a man?
0: All right, let me take this step further, Nancy. So you're basically saying stop doing the things you do around the house. I don't like this because what if he just stopped working then? Yeah. Right? Well, if you're going to go tit for tat, right. So you stop doing your obligations, then he stops doing his obligation of working, this doesn't bode well. No. So I just don't think the outcome is going to be what you desire if you stop taking care of what is allegedly your responsibility.
1: Nancy should have wrote it like she really meant it. Just stop cooking and cleaning and take care of yourself and your baby and hang out with me because I ain't got no friends either.
0: But I do like the last line she said, if he doesn't value your feelings, don't value his. That last line, there's something there. Let's go to who? Who's up next?
2: Also, Ben Flores says, if roles were reversed and the internet would be make this dude feel less of a man. The husband is probably tired of waking up at 3 a.m. every day, but he doesn't complain because it is what it is. But a lot of context is missing. Is he paying all the bills? If he's taking care of everything, then it's a fair trade-off.
0: Okay, it could be.
1: Yeah.
0: If he is paying most of the bills. You did say you work 3 days a week. I don't know how much of that is covering the rent and things like that, but okay. Yeah, I think he makes a good point. I like what you said, Ben, because some people just don't complain. They just grind every day. And when you complain to a grinder, they don't really want to hear it because they could be complaining every day about getting 3 in the morning. They just never do.
2: Mm-hmm.
0: So that you got to be careful about that.
1: He just pops up and does it.
0: Yeah, like if you're with someone who just grinds, you got to be careful about your complaints you're getting them.
1: Do you know what I do all day? No.
0: Yeah. All right, let's see. What else?
2: And lastly, Lavina Galindo says, both feelings are valid, but you guys can't lose the big picture. You're a team, and some days one of you will have to pick up the slack of the other. Some days the relationship won't be 50-50. Some days it's 80-20. Just be gentle with each other. And if this isn't going to work for you, I suggest no more kids and discuss what you both expect out of the relationship again.
0: Oh, I love this one.
2: I love it.
0: I love that one. Yeah. You hit the nail on the head, Lavina. Yeah, you said it better than I could have. I think that's a great advice for you that wrote into the show. Really suck it up, see what Lavina says. And I hate to say it, but it's true. Sometimes you're not ready for the next baby. Sometimes you haven't sorted through all what the roles are and clearly who's supposed to do what. Just put that in mind. Sometimes we think we're ready and your relationship might not be ready. So good point there, Lavina. I appreciate that. Remember, if you got a problem, you could secretly write into us. Q971.com is where you go with that.
1: We'd appreciate it.
0: We would appreciate it. All right, 8 o'clock, we got into the top 10 titles that you would want. Top 10 titles.
1: Turn up.
0: Which were pretty good. Was there one that you wanted, Karina? Did you want a title?
2: Oh, yeah.
0: Which one?
2: Let's go with the MVP.
0: MVP was good. Woo! MVP was on the list.
2: I like that one.
0: Yeah, that's good. MVP was good. My favorite was I wanted to be Sir. I wanted to go over to England and be knighted.
2: Sir Greg.
0: Yeah, you could be king or queen, but I like Sir, knighted.
1: And there was some good ones on there. CEO, president.
0: Yep, those are good too.
1: And a porn star.
0: Whoa,
1: number 10.
2: How did that get on there?
1: That was right on there. One of the people polled. Somebody was
0: porn star.
1: That's a prestigious title.
0: Yeah, I don't know about that, Drew.
1: I mean, to be a star in that particular field,
0: I don't know.
1: It's something everybody does, and you're a star.
0: Everybody does. Everyone's a porn star. What are you talking about right now?
1: No.
0: Go get your feather.
1: Everybody does what the porn star does. I'm saying everyone
2: I see what you're saying.
1: You see what I'm saying?
2: Yeah.
1: Everyone does it, but then you're deemed the best at it. Come on now.
0: I'm just glad no one said that white boy can put it down.
2: Greg, is that what they're telling you?
0: That's what I was told. I'm like, I don't want that title.
2: Whoa.
0: I don't want that title.
1: You don't want it?
0: No, I don't want it.
1: You was told
0: that's bad,
1: one
0: right?
1: Time,
0: they said that white boy can...
2: It's a compliment.
0: It is?
2: Yeah.
1: It's a compliment. Mm-hmm. You were told that one time by somebody who probably was trying to, you know, get you back because they didn't have nobody. They got out in the streets and they realized it's tough out there.
0: Is that what it was?
1: Yeah.
0: Thank you, Dre.
2: Maybe it was like they've been a while.
0: I think I could put it down working on their car. You know what I mean?
1: Oh, yeah.
0: Putting that kind of work in.
1: You're pretty good at working on cars.
0: I am.
1: I give you a prop.
2: You get down on that.
0: Thank you. Thank you. All right, but we had a winner, too. Someone got one of the top 10 titles. Who is that?
2: And that was Julie from Madera.
0: Yeah. What was that title?
2: Wife and Husband or Mom and Dad.
0: Yeah, I like that.
2: Love that
0: title.
2: Wife,
0: Husband, Mom, Dad. I like that.
2: Special,
0: you know,
2: special title.
0: Married, you know, that's good.
1: When you going to get that title, Producer Green?
2: Man, I'm really waiting on that day, too.
0: Yeah. Well, she's fiancé, which is a good title.
2: I still got that title.
0: I mean, she's not baby mama.
1: No, you're not that.
2: You're not that.
1: No, hey, but you know what? Yeah. Shout out to the baby mamas out there. They're doing their thing, too.
0: They are.
1: I think you got to put your foot down, Producer Green.
2: I think
1: at some point you got to stomp your foot.
0: Hold your breath.
2: Finally got to put a date on it,
1: Put a date on. There it is. Yeah. At least put a year on it.
2: Something.
0: We also did predictions yesterday on the final score of the 49ers Raiders game last night. And just between us, I got the closest score, by the way. I had the 49ers winning 21-20. The score was 18-12. There wasn't a touchdown score. Field goals in the 49ers, 4 field goals in the Raiders as the 49ers win it.
2: Only field goals.
0: 21-20 was the close between us. Dre, you said the Raiders are going to win. You were way off, 24-13.
2: So off.
0: And Karina, you said Niners with 27-7.
2: Yeah.
0: So it was my 21-20.
2: You're the closest.
0: Man of the day. But we said the listener who was the closest would get tickets to the R&B concert, Chris Brown, Usher, next Tuesday. Levi's Stadium. And who was that winner? Who got the closest prediction?
2: Adrian Garcia.
0: Adrian.
2: From Fresno.
0: What did he say?
2: 17-13.
0: Oh, he was just off.
2: So close.
0: 1 point either way for either team.
2: Yeah.
0: Wow. Good job, Adrian. You got tickets to go to that big
1: concert. Good job, man. Love Bill.
2: And I believe he was going for the Niners, too.
0: Well, you had to go for the Niners.
2: Yeah.
0: Had to do that. Real Raider fan going to win after team.
2: Nah.
1: Damn, what a field goal. Infested game that was.
0: Hey, our kicker, Dinero Pinero, hit a 59-yarder. He's ready.
2: He did. Yeah,
0: he's
2: at ready. The end.
1: I won't say he's ready. We got to put something in his shoe. We played in the regular season. Attack
0: some
1: or something.
2: Hey,
1: attack.
2: Come on.
1: Yeah, something in there.
0: Some ants?
1: He ain't had that.
0: We had an ant attack in my house that night. It was all bad. Ants attacked. They went after the cat food, man.
2: What?
0: Yeah. What's up with that?
2: They were trying to eat it.
0: They were trying to eat the cat food.
1: Good old ants, boy.
2: It's messed up.
0: Find ants, man. They'll find anything. All right, well, let's celebrate something. What do we got going on today?
2: Well, today's very special because it's Mr. Clean's birthday.
0: Promotions director, man. Mr. Clean.
2: Yeah. Happy birthday.
1: Special monumental birthday, too, man. Congratulations, man, to Mr. Clean. He's probably listening in this office.
2: He is. That's why I had to do this.
0: I like Mr. Clean's feet.
2: You like his feet?
0: Yeah, because he wears sandals a lot, and then I look at his feet, and I'm like, oh, those are nice feet.
1: Well, his feet are 4 inches long. His toes are 12 inches long.
2: Whoa.
1: He wears a size 16.
0: I didn't know the toes are that long.
1: He can ride a bike with them.
0: Oh, wow. I didn't
1: hold a handlebar and everything.
2: That's pretty big.
0: That's interesting.
1: He wants to loot me
0: with
1: his
0: foot. I'm going
1: to
0: look again.
2: Yeah, check
1: look again, man.
0: 12-inch toes?
1: 12-inch toes.
2: Mm-hmm.
0: Wow. Yeah.
2: Maybe take a picture of his feet and post it up on your Insta.
0: Well, mine are up. My feet are up on my Insta.
1: You got a picture. There he is right there in that window. Look, he's staring at
0: he's showing my feet off.
1: Oh, he's showing yours.
0: I posted my feet on my Insta. Book of Greg, if you want to see my feet. He obviously liked my feet. Karina, did you like my feet?
2: They just needed to get a little trim.
1: You keep asking her that. She keeps giving you the same answer.
0: Well, I'm just saying there's money to be made off feet photos, Dre.
1: Not your feet.
2: I don't know about your feet.
0: I'm trying to, could be my money makers right there.
1: If you get a dollar.
0: A dollar.
1: I'll faint.
2: Me too.
0: Man, can't we get one listener to look at my feet? Mm-mm. Book of Greg.
2: Maybe you'll get some money. Maybe
0: a dollar. Come on, I'm trying to put kids through college over here.
1: If you get $1, I'll be amazed.
0: All right, well, we got to say our goodbyes, and thank you, everybody, for giving us an opportunity to entertain you today and all this week. We appreciate it. Hopefully rewarded you with some insights, some thoughts, and some comedy. Yeah! Celebrate life.

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3: I wrote something on Facebook the other day about women, and my mother came and chastised me like, you don't disrespect women, take down. And I'm not going to disrespect my mama because I'm scared of her. I went to a different page and came back as a different person. And I was like, listen here, you need to mind your fucking business. Just leave it like that, so I logged back out and came back on myself, right? It was like, hey, you ain't gonna be talking to my mama like that. So then my wife came on there, because I didn't know she was even watching. She like, that's my mother-in-law, you creep. So I've been wanting to say something to my wife for a long time.
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1: Where you at?
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1: Who you with?
0: On the couch with my favorite Santa. 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

0: Karol G, Bruno Mars, their newest single called Steal. A fun fact about this song, by the way, is that their intensive recording session ran straight from 7 p.m. all the way till 9 a.m. the following morning. And now this is definitely a 14-hour session. Of course, two professionals doing their thing, collaborating, which is really awesome. But Bruno Mars acted as a vocal director for Karol G, which was awesome because this is definitely a different type of song compared to all the other Karol G songs, right? But he carefully helped refine her pronunciation in English and the diction as well on the track while encouraging her to keep her signature accent, which was really awesome. And Bruno Mars, he's a great teacher. Definitely incredible to learn from him. Two legends in the making. Here's 310, baby.
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0: 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I was trying to get men to buy into the concept they only need 5 minutes in the restroom, but a caller suggested great ideas in history have come from there.
1: Barack Obama, you think he thought about being the president when he was walking around? That came from the toilet when he was sitting on the toilet.
0: Huh.
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1: Exactly. I need to be president of the world. The founding fathers of the United States. We need to make the United States.
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12: I wrote something on Facebook the other day about women, and my mother came and chastised me like, you don't disrespect women, take down. And I'm not going to disrespect my mama because I'm scared of her. I went to a different page and came back as a different person. And I was like, listen here, you need to mind your business. I just leave it like that, so I logged back out and came back on myself, right? It was like, hey, you ain't gonna be talking to my mama like that. So then my wife came on there, because I didn't know she was even watching. She like, that's my mother-in-law, you creep. So I've been wanting to say something to my wife for a long time.
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2: 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That's Karol G featuring Drake, Q97.1. Shout out Karol G, by the way. She's been collaborating with some really great people this year. Bruno Mars is one of them, of course. Andrea Bocelli, another one. And Drake plus more. Oh my gosh, that girl is just in her game. She's in her bag for sure. You're smiling.
3: Yeah.

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0: up on a fun Friday. It's Middays with Kimmy, so don't forget the R&B tour is happening September 1st, Levi's Stadium. We got your tickets every single day. Usher Raymond, Chris Brown, and the performances, live entertainment they provide is literally one for the books. Legendary. So make sure that you're...
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1: Hey.

Karol G's on a roll. That song's called Baby Wow. New Music 97.1. Happy National Power Rangers Day. Woo woo. I used to love watching the Power Rangers as soon as I got home. I used to love watching them on Saturdays. And fun fact, my mom actually named me after the Pink Power Ranger back

0: Q97.1, Greg and Dre Morning Show. I was trying to get men to buy into the concept they only need 5 minutes in the restroom, but a caller suggested great ideas in history have come from there.
1: Barack Obama. You think he thought about being a president when he was walking around? That came from the toilet when he was sitting on the toilet.
2: Huh. I need to be president.
1: Exactly. I need to be president of the world. The founding fathers of the United States. We need to make the United States
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0: live, Q97.1. Thank you so much for hanging, Sandra Cali. Midday Swift can be back mañana on a Saturday. Let's hang out from 11 to 2. And next week, 10 a.m. to 2 p.m. Midday Swift Kimmy on Q97.1. Don't forget, we got your tickets for the R&B tour happening September 1st. Usher Raymond, Chris Brown, live entertainment. It's going to be a vibe for sure. So make sure you're listening for your chance to win before September 1st. And also November 7th. Mark your calendars. Waka Flocka Flame, Too Short, Sonora Dinamita, Malo. They're all coming to Taco Throwdown at Tuxianzi Park. And we also got your tickets, so listen for a chance to win.
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9: I wrote something on Facebook the other day about women, and my mother came and chastised me like, you don't disrespect women, take it down. 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Just leave it like that, so I logged back out and came back on myself, right? It was like, hey, you ain't gonna be talking to my mama like that. So then my wife came on there, because I didn't know she was even watching. She like, that's my mother-in-law, you creep. So I've been wanting to say something to my wife for a long time.
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0: 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Well, hey, whatever it is that you got going on, I hope that you make some time for yourself. Yeah, a little self care on that to-do list. 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

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I'm about to tell you in just a few minutes, okay, bestie? Do not go anywhere. 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
2: 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It's Q97.1. Okay, I'm not much of a drinker, but when I do drink, I drink a little bit of red wine. And bestie, today we are celebrating National Red Wine Day. Cheers to that, boo. It's Q97.1. Let's get it.

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1: 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I was trying to get men to buy into the concept they only need 5 minutes in the restroom, but a caller suggested great ideas in history have come from there.
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1: I wrote something on Facebook the other day about women, and my mother came and chastised me like, you don't disrespect women, take down. And I'm not going to disrespect my mama because I'm scared of her. I went to a different page and came back as a different person. And I was like, listen. I didn't want to just leave it like that, so I logged back out and came back on myself, right? It was like, hey, you ain't going to be talking to my mama like that. So then my wife came on there, because I didn't know she was even watching. She like, that's my mother-in-law, you creep. So I've been wanting to say something to my wife for a long time.
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0: 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It's Q97.1. 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
1: She make me feel so good. 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You understand? She make the people say, yeah, yeah.

It's Q97.1. In case you missed it earlier, I was talking about how today is National Red Wine Day. Ooh, I am definitely celebrating. Cheers to that, baby. It's Q97.1. Let's go. Swill it.

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0: Yo, if you were one of the very lucky ones to get hooked up with tickets to see Weezy F Baby perform live tonight at the Save Mart Center, congratulations to you. Yeah, I hope you have so much fun at the Lil Wayne concert, man. Well, hey, bestie, guess what? In just a few minutes, speaking of fun, DJ Herb is going to...
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1: Okay, man, are you ready to go?
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4: 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Do you like this weather, bestie? 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